0: due to what the tournament organizer FIFA deemed poor digital infrastructure. In addition to monetary damages, the plaintiffs are asking that StubHub be barred from selling World Cup tickets and that any profits be given back to impacted customers. I'm Jennifer King.
1: The FBI has asked its field offices across the country to dedicate more than 200 staffers to its investigation of the 2020 election in Georgia's Fulton County. A memo obtained Thursday by the Associated Press calls for the FBI to surge 260 investigative analysts and state operations specialists to the effort. The memo describes it as a priority investigation. On Wall Street, the Dow by 594 points, the Nasdaq dropped 207. More at townhall.com.
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4: Welcome to Thursday. It is July the 2nd. I'm Chris Samples in an KXDJ Sports Sprint. Last week in my absence when I was on vacation, Bill Bob Thrash had a chance to visit with our buddy Cale Steed of Press Pass Sports out of Amarillo about a couple of things. One of those, the recent pro golf tournament, the qualifier, the Corn Ferry tournament that came to Amarillo.
5: Yeah, the Corn Ferry was amazing for Amarillo, man. I never saw an attendance figure. I don't think they've released an attendance figure, but I would have to guesstimate at least 5,000 or 6,000 over those 5 days, because I count 5 days because they had a pro-am and a practice round. And what was so great about it was how Framework Events came in with AccuNet and Amarillo National Bank and just made this thing professional. And then the superintendent there at La Paloma, and his name escapes me, and that shouldn't happen. I apologize. But just the way they tipped out the course and made it over 7,000 yards, and, man, they had tee boxes so deep and made it professional. And these guys, and then the typical Texas Panhandle winds made it where these guys weren't able to just go out and torch the course. I think the winner, Zachary Fisher, won this thing at 15 under, which is a great score, because we were thinking 25 to 30 under might win this thing, and it wasn't that. But we got to see guys that are on the up-and-coming guys that you haven't heard of, probably. The general public haven't heard of it. And then you got to see former PGA Tour veterans like Ryan Palmer, who's kind of the deemed ambassador of this event. And then you got to see Robert Garrigus, who's been a PGA Tour winner, was in this event. And then you got to see up-and-comers, like Alejandro Ortiz. And you got to see a lot of just up-and-coming guys. But I think what was really cool is the attendance every day was in watching these people follow these golfers. And when you talk to the Corn Ferry media people, they were just talking about how wild they were, how many people were showing up, because I don't think the Corn Ferry gets attendance like that. So you had to credit how Ryan Palmer helped that, Wyatt Province, you mentioned, from Randall, and then John Daly II being there, who was making his professional debut on his name alone for who his father is, got so many people to watch him and follow him, and his following was massive over those 4 days. And then their grandstand they set up, because they flipped the nines there at La Paloma, and the grandstand was set up on old number 9 on 18, and they had a huge grandstand there for people to set up and then watch. And so it was awesome, man. I really had a great time.
4: Another thing that they talked about, that recent air-it-out quarterback camp just completed.
5: It's my favorite camp of the summer, because Alan Ward is the owner. A Hereford guy, former coach. He's run that since 1993. I think what's the best thing about it is he has Cody Hodges, former Texas Tech quarterback, and then University of Texas tight end David Thomas, who won a national title with Vince Young. Those two guys are kind of his soldiers when it comes to helping that camp. And what those kids get in 2 days, the reps those guys get, is immaculate. it's amazing. It's 8 to like 4, and those guys get so many reps, but then they get the lesson in what it's like to be a better person and what comes next after football. Because a lot of these guys, you look at the percentage of high school athletes, it just ends. And what comes next after, what's life after football? And
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2: And this News Minute on X brought to you by Clift Land Brokers, Perryton National Bank, and Harvey's Electric. All are proud supporters of area youth on X. July 4th celebrations taking place around the region this weekend, from Canadian to Lake Meredith, Perryton, Pampa, Stratford, Dumas, Spearman, Groover, Forgan, and Beaver. The Perryton Lions Club holding their July 4th fireworks show on Saturday night down at Lake Fryer as well. The Hensford County Golf Club will hold a July 4th golf scramble on Saturday. They will draw for teams. A gun raffle to benefit Groovers Gary and Andrea Woolley is underway through High Plains Guns and Ammo and Spearman. They'll draw for that .22 arc rifle during the Spearman July 4th celebration on Saturday evening. Weather channel forecast, we do have a slight chance of a scattered thunderstorm. If we see one or two, some gusty winds and small hail possible. Breezy and near 100 tomorrow.
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0: You tell on me, new Jason Aldean there. It is Chris Matthews. 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

0: that you never thought you'd be such a wonderful, irresistible human being listening to all this great country music. But we have always had faith in you, and you are killing it. So how about another song?
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0: Tim Brown got a woman. Happy to be singing about it. Chris Matthews got you. And more great music for the rest of this evening. New Dustin Lynch is on the way as well as some Ella Langley.
1: 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And this News Minute on X, brought to you by Clift Land Brokers, Perryton National Bank, and Harvey's Electric. All are proud supporters of area youth on X. July 4th celebrations taking place around the region this weekend, from Canadian to Lake Meredith, Perryton, Pampa, Stratford, Dumas, Spearman, Groover, Forgan, and Beaver. The Perryton Lions Club holding their July 4th fireworks show on Saturday night down at Lake Fryer as well. The Hensford County Golf Club will hold a July 4th golf scramble on Saturday. They will draw for teams. A gun raffle to benefit Groover's Gary and Andrea Woolley is underway through High Plains Guns and Ammo and Spearman. They'll draw for that .22 arc rifle during the Spearman July 4th celebration on Saturday evening. Weather Channel forecast, we do have a slight chance of a scattered thunderstorm. If we see one or two, some gusty winds and small hail possible. Breezy and near 100 tomorrow.
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1: Here's this hour from Town Hall. I'm Keith Peters in Washington. A dangerous heat wave is bringing prolonged extreme heat to more than two dozen states across the Midwest, the South, and the East Coast.
2: The National Weather Service says dangerous record-breaking heat will continue across much of the central and eastern United States. NWS Weather Prediction Center meteorologist Scott Klebauer says the cities will feel the worst of it.
3: Metropolitan areas and nearby suburbs, they're going to probably struggle to get out of the upper 70s and maybe even low 80s in some cases.
2: With humidity making it feel hotter than 100 degrees Fahrenheit, sweat will be dampening the spirits at many celebrations marking 250 years of American independence. Klebauer says extreme heat will be felt from New York all the way to the Carolinas. I'm Haya Pinjoni.
1: Law enforcement is on high alert in New York City, where dozens of events are upcoming to celebrate the 4th of July. Correspondent Laura Winters reports.
4: New York City Police Commissioner Jessica Tisch says there are no known specific or credible threats, but the NYPD is not taking any chances. Thousands of officers will be working 12-hour shifts to keep everyone in the city safe.
5: You can expect to see a large police presence along our waterfront. There will be heavy weapons teams, canine units, and thousands of uniformed officers.
4: Among the many events, the annual Macy's 4th of July fireworks show. Laura Winters reporting.
1: The Trump administration is proposing a new rule to keep hospitals from charging markups on discounted drugs for Medicare patients, and says that could save consumers $1.1 billion next year, according to estimates. The rule comes as the Republican administration tries to show it's tackling the challenges of affordability for U.S. families. On Wall Street, the Dow up by 594 points, the S&P 500 unchanged. More at Town Hall.
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7: Welcome to Thursday. It is July the 2nd. With this Texas headline update courtesy of the Texas Flyover, I'm Chris Samples, 98.3 KXDJ News. Texas Governor Greg Abbott called for banning new AI data centers in rural Texas neighborhoods and ending their tax breaks at a June 30th campaign stop in Bullard. It marks a turn for the governor, who in November called Texas the epicenter of AI, after Google pledged a $40 billion investment in data centers. Last month, he directed the Public Utility Commission and ERCOT to make data centers fund their own power, reuse their water, and lower residents' electricity bills, setting a July 17th deadline for the agencies to respond. The move follows local resistance. Hill County imposed a moratorium on new data centers before developers sued, and the moratorium was later lifted, while Angelina County said it lacks the authority to block them. Texas began funding 73,000 education freedom accounts on Wednesday, the first payouts under the state's new school choice program. Homeschool and other non-public students get the full $2,000, while private school students receive 25% now, another 25% on October the 1st, and the rest on February the 1st of next year, if still enrolled. The 73,000 accounts are about three-quarters of the 102,000 students approved in the program's first year. The remaining 29,000 have until July the 15th to choose a participating school. Acting Comptroller Kelly Hancock called it, quote, the nation's largest year one school choice program. Families can spend the funds on tuition, textbooks, and tutoring through a state marketplace that opened yesterday. In Groesbeck, Texas, a Texas prison bus overturned on State Highway 164 near Groesbeck, hospitalizing six staff and inmates, all of whom are expected to recover. The wreck shut down the highway in both directions. President Trump announced Republicans will hold the first ever national midterm convention September the 9th and 10th in Dallas at the American Airlines Center, aiming to boost turnout in races that will decide the control of Congress. The GOP last held a convention in Dallas in 1984. A three-alarm fire broke out on the roof of Kilo High School in Louisville late on Tuesday. The building was empty and no injuries were reported. Dateline Harris County District Attorney Sean Teer is pushing 3D printer makers to build in safeguards that would block the printing of untraceable firearms and parts, part of a wider prosecutor effort as police report more 3D printed ghost guns at crime scenes. The state launched its 2026 gold and silver commemorative coins this week to promote the Texas Bullion Depository. The silver coins run just under $70, and a one-ounce gold coin costs a little over $4,100. Chris Samples, KXDJ News.

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0: there you go. That's Tim McGraw, Eric Church, Morgan Wallen, Hardy, appearing on that song in order, each taking a verse. New song called MacArthur. My name is Chris Matthews. Just happy to be wrapping things up on your Thursday and throwing some good news into your world. A Florida pup was recently found in New York. Like over 1,000 miles from home, Apollo is 13 years old at Shih Tzu. He escaped from his family's home in April. Ended up in an animal shelter in Long Island where they, I guess Yuri is what the tag he had on. So someone had obviously got him and named him Yuri. Nick is the owner, traveled to New York. Reunited with Apollo, who now has a baby brother at home and is probably a little bit jealous. Like, hey, where's my water dish? Stop calling me Yuri.
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9: 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All are proud supporters of area youth on X. July 4th celebrations taking place around the region this weekend from Canadian to Lake Meredith, Perryton, Pampa, Stratford, Dumas, Spearman, Groover, Forgan, and Beaver. The Perryton Lions Club holding their July 4th fireworks show on Saturday night down at Lake Fryer as well. The Hensford County Golf Club will hold a July 4th golf scramble on Saturday. They will draw for teams. A gun raffle to benefit Groovers Gary and Andrea Woolley is underway through High Plains Guns and Ammo in Spearman. They'll draw for that .22 arc rifle during the Spearman July 4th celebration on Saturday evening. Weather channel forecast, we do have a slight chance of a scattered thunderstorm. If we see one or two, some gusty winds and small hail possible. Breezy and near 100 tomorrow. What do I think you'll enjoy about staying at KXDJ Riverside 1 in Red River? Well, at view of that mountain from that deck on the bottom floor and the private deck from the master bedroom upstairs are unbeatable. I think you'll enjoy the short walk to town if you want to take it, and yet being just far enough away you have your own privacy. And let me tell you, coffee on the deck and catching a trout out the front door, cha-ching. 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
12: What a difference a year makes. President Trump has been fighting every single day for all of us. He took decisive action to secure the border. Illegal crossings are down to a tiny fraction of what they once were. Our communities are safer. 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He's fighting to make life more affordable again, driving gas prices down to $2.55 a gallon, lowering the cost of prescription drugs, and taking on the housing crisis. And the best part? President Trump is just getting started.
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0: Love it. He's got a throwback sound on a Throwback Thursday, even though it's brand new from Zach Top and South of Sanity. Chris Matthews here. Coming up, a song from Lauren Elena, brand new, inspired by true events. I've got that one after Parmalee and Cowgirl.
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0: Inspired by a real life spat that she got into on Laura Broadway with now, I guess, an ex. And Lauren Elena with Chase Matthew and All My Exes.
1: 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And this news minute on X brought to you by Clift Land Brokers, Perryton National Bank, and Harvey's Electric. All are proud supporters of area youth on X. July 4th celebrations taking place around the region this weekend, from Canadian to Lake Meredith, Perryton, Pampa, Stratford, Dumas, Spearman, Groover, Forgan, and Beaver. The Perryton Lions Club holding their July 4th fireworks show on Saturday night down at Lake Fryer as well. The Hensford County Golf Club will hold a July 4th golf scramble on Saturday. They will draw for teams. A gun raffle to benefit Groovers Gary and Andrea Woolley is underway through High Plains Guns and Ammo and Spearman. They'll draw for that .22 arc rifle during the Spearman July 4th celebration on Saturday evening. Well, the channel forecast, we do have a slight chance of a scattered thunderstorm. If we see one or two, some gusty winds and small hail possible. Breezy and near 100 tomorrow.
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2: News this hour from Town Hall. I'm Keith Peters in Washington. 8 days after dual earthquakes rocked Venezuela, survivors are still being found.
3: Rescuers have pulled a 43-year-old security guard alive from a collapsed basement after a grueling days-long operation following two earthquakes in northern Venezuela. Teams cheered as rescuers carried Hernan Alberto Gil Flores on a stretcher through throngs of people into a Red Cross ambulance. Gil had been trapped June the 24th inside his small security cabin under the rubble in the basement of a shopping center in the coastal town of La Guaira. A specialized team from the Costa Rican Red Cross first detected signs of life and established contact with him on Sunday. I'm Karen Chamas.
2: There's been a surge in immigration arrests.
4: A source tells the AP Immigration and Customs Enforcement arrested 10,000 people over a five-day period at the end of June. It's not clear where the ICE arrests were made, but it adds up to about 2,000 arrests per day. This is part of a new strategy by the Trump administration, going from high-profile arrest sweeps in major cities to a quieter approach. Data obtained by the AP shows the number of people entered into ICE detention facilities climbed in June to roughly 39,000 after hovering around 30,000 per month since February. Ed to Washington.
2: A former Olympian has been indicted on a felony charge for alleged vandalism of the Lincoln Memorial Reflecting Pool. David Hearn is a former Olympic canoe racer who was indicted on a single count of property destruction in a Washington, D.C. court. On Wall Street, the Dow up by 594 points, the Nasdaq dropped 207, the S&P unchanged. More at townhall.com.
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6: If you missed Chris and Ken this morning, here's some of what you missed.
7: Welcome to Thursday. It is July the 2nd. Happy Independence Day. Happy birthday, America. Happy 250th. Why should we care? One of my questions for the great retired Lieutenant Colonel Alan West. He's the executive director of the American Constitutional Rights Union, former Texas GOP chair, Texas gubernatorial candidate, decorated combat veteran, former member of Congress. Did you hear it?
8: There's no other nation that was founded on the premise that we are sovereign as individuals. When you read the Declaration of Independence and understand its connection to John Locke and the natural rights theory when he says the laws of nature and nature's God, it's important we have that. And I would challenge everyone that's listening to our conversation right now, read the entire Declaration of Independence to your family. On Saturday, the 4th of July, it's not just the 4th of July, it's Independence Day. And if you don't read all of those words to understand the grievances that Thomas Jefferson was bringing forth and why we had to be an independent nation, and understand that 56 men, they sacrificed their lives, their fortunes, their sacred honor, they put it all on the line so that you and I can be talking here right now, and so that even the people that are detractors can be in this great nation.
7: And so what do you say to the naysayer who says, yeah, remember slavery? These were just a bunch of slave owners is what they are. And obviously, you're an African-American conservative. You're double trouble for the left, Colonel. But obviously, that is an ugly part of our history. But we're also the only country in the history of the world that fought our own civil war to end it.
8: That's right. And so I would tell those people to go back and read the words of Abraham Lincoln at the Gettysburg Address, but also to understand pride that I have in a man by the name of Crispus Attucks, who history tells us he was the first person to be shot at the Boston Massacre, a freed black man. And so his sacrifice is the reason why I can be a free black man in the greatest nation that the world has ever known.
7: And what concerns you about the United States of America in 2026 when on July the 4th we will have Independence Day, Jesus gets Christmas Day, veterans get Veterans Day, but it's Pride Month, don't you know, Colonel?
8: Yeah, I know it's incredible for us to deal with that. But this is what I know, that on June the 14th, that is the day that the United States Army was established. Every single day, we should honor the fact that we're Americans. And if you want to call this Pride Month, yeah, I'm proud to be an American. I'm proud to be an American soldier. I'm proud of what we have done. And the motto of the United States Army is, this will defend. So I'm proud that my dad was a soldier in World War II. My father-in-law was a soldier in Vietnam. I was a soldier. My nephew was a soldier. And guess what? My youngest son-in-law right now is at Fort Jackson, South Carolina, going through his chaplain officer's basic course. So he's a soldier as well.
7: Mm-hmm. You talk about patriots. I think he has proven to the core. That is the great retired Lieutenant Colonel Alan West, my friend Alan West, and the executive director of the American Constitutional Rights Union.
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0: new Luke Combs and Be By You. Chris Matthews hanging out. Shouting out the coolest bride ever who turned her wedding into a World Cup watch party. She's a British soccer fan. Now, Mark and Meg got married at this fancy British manor. They had all these plans. Look, they had their wedding plans done well in advance. The date, the time, the location, the activities, the events, the catering, everything's lined up. And then, turns out, England is playing during their wedding. So, her husband, big soccer fan, didn't complain a word, she says. It just went about like, hey, this is what we, obviously we're doing the wedding over the World Cup, so I'm not going to complain. I'm just going to do what you need me to do. Yes, dear, yes, dear. She says because he was so supportive and because no one complained, she brought in a big old screen and put it up during the wedding reception. So they got to watch England play and, you know, hopefully, you know, there was more scoring done than on the soccer field.
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5: 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The Perryton Lions Club holding their July 4th fireworks show on Saturday night down at Lake Fryer as well. The Hensford County Golf Club will hold a July 4th golf scramble on Saturday. They will draw for teams. A gun raffle to benefit Groovers Gary and Andrea Woolley is underway through High Plains Guns and Ammo and Spearman. They'll draw for that .22 arc rifle during the Spearman July 4th celebration on Saturday evening. Well, the channel forecast, we do have a slight chance of a scattered thunderstorm. If we see one or two, some gusty winds and small hail possible. Breezy and near 100 tomorrow.
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0: I like that one. Even like, you know, sort of the Toby Keith-esque tribute there. Riley Green, Think As You Drunk. It's Chris Matthews, hang tight. Corey Cantkill, Wetzel teaming up. Getting Rocky Mountain low. Some Billy Currington up next.
1: 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Here's the Bellamy Brothers.

0: Rocky Mountain Low, a little collaboration. Corey Kent getting help from Coe Wetzel on that one. Bailey Zimmerman doing his best to pitch, being a pitch man for a truck brand. That one on the way after. A throwback Chesney next.
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1: 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All are proud supporters of area youth on X. July 4th celebrations taking place around the region this weekend, from Canadian to Lake Meredith, Perryton, Pampa, Stratford, Dumas, Spearman, Groover, Forgan, and Beaver. The Perryton Lions Club holding their July 4th fireworks show on Saturday night down at Lake Fryer as well. The Hensford County Golf Club will hold a July 4th golf scramble on Saturday. They will draw for teams. A gun raffle to benefit Groover's Gary and Andrea Woolley is underway through High Plains Guns and Ammo and Spearman. They'll draw for that .22 arc rifle during the Spearman July 4th celebration on Saturday evening. Well, the channel forecast, we do have a slight chance of a scattered thunderstorm. If we see one or two, some gusty winds and small hail possible. Breezy and near 100 tomorrow. Let us

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2: News this hour from Town Hall. I'm Jason Walker. Help may be on the way for Medicare patients. Trump administration proposing a new rule to keep hospitals from charging markups on discounted drugs.
3: The administration says this could save consumers $1.1 billion next year. The rule would apply to hospitals that serve low-income patients under what's known as the 340B program, which lets hospitals buy outpatient prescription drugs at discounted prices. But in many cases, hospitals can bill insurance at rates that exceed those costs, allowing hospitals to keep the difference and resulting in higher costs to patients. Under the proposed rule, the Centers for Medicare and Medicaid Services would change the formula for what hospitals participating in the program can get reimbursed in an effort to cut costs for patients. Bernie Bennett in Washington.
2: We are learning more now about that brutal attack in Russia, rather by Russia, in Ukraine.
4: This attack comes at a significant moment in this war. It follows weeks of Ukrainian strikes in Russia and on occupied territory that have hit oil facilities, disrupted supply lines, and caused fuel shortages. Zelensky renewed his appeal to Western allies to urgently strengthen Ukraine's air defenses, saying that Patriot systems remain a top priority as they are among the few that can intercept ballistic missiles. Zelensky has also appealed to Putin, Russia's president, to end this war, but says that despite these diplomatic appeals, Moscow continues to intensify its attack on Ukrainian cities.
2: That is correspondent Samia Kolob. Now, she says the attack on a very large neighborhood, leaving at least 21 civilians dead, dozens more wounded, as missiles and drones blasted the capital city of Kyiv. More than 50,000 people sheltered in subway stations. At daybreak, emergency crews began digging through the rubble looking for victims. More on these stories, townhall.com.
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6: 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I'm Chris Samples, 98.3. KXDJ News. In our community-focused segment today, more in our series on the future of our water. From another XDJ interesting interview exclusive, Dr. Trent Ford is state climatologist in the state of Illinois. And join me saying water supply issues go far beyond the panhandle and far beyond Texas.
7: Unfortunately, it's really common. You just mentioned the issues with the Ogallala. It's something that they're experiencing further north in parts of Nebraska as well. I mean, certainly across the state of Texas in Corpus Christi, they've had water supply issues. But even further east, in places like Georgia and southern Tennessee, where it's a water-rich area, they get lots of precipitation. But just by the water use standards, it's been an issue with water supply. And we even have a few communities here in Illinois that are reeling from water supply, including some that are less than 100 miles from Lake Michigan, giant area of fresh water. So whether you're, you know, in an arid climate or humid climate, this is something that we see all across the country. And fortunately, we are seeing, with the problems, we're also seeing a lot of solutions develop with water reuse. The panel that I was on, one of my co-panelists mentioned that Las Vegas has increased their population by like 800% over the last 70, 80 years and actually decreased their overall water use because of water reuse. Now, it helps to have some big casinos putting tax base into that area, but that being said, the solutions exist to make sure that we can continue with the economic productivity that we need from things like agriculture and industry and power. but also make sure that we can manage our water use. But you mentioned management's really key, the policy's really key, and that's really a local thing. So what policy, what management systems, what solutions work in West Texas may not necessarily work in Central Illinois. So it's really a local thing that is really important to understand how we manage those water resources.
6: I think I know the answer to this one before I even ask the question, Doctor. Are there any easy answers? I'm pretty sure the answer to that is no. But how about big picture answers? I mean, we are surrounded by water.
7: Yeah, you're right. There are no easy solutions. And when it comes to questions of desalination, of water extraction and movement, reuse, those sorts of things, and then zoning too, where industry can set up, where power stations can set up, where agriculture can and can't be irrigated, all of those things, like I mentioned, are really local decisions. When I say local, I'm talking towns, counties, regions, perhaps states. Because again, like a desal plant may work well in parts of Southern California, may not work well in Southern Louisiana. It just depends on the situation. But I think the biggest thing for all areas is to understand that whether you get 10 inches of rain in a year or 80 inches of rain in a year, water is a critical resource and it can be a very scant resource if it's not managed properly. So these are things that all communities are really needing to be thinking about. And the best time to plan is not in an emergency. So when we think about these kinds of situations, when that drought monitor map looks nice and clear, whenever that happens for the panhandle, that's the time to start be thinking about the next drought.
6: Illinois State Climatologist Dr. Trenton Ford. Chris Samples, KXDJ News.

0: If you grew up in the city, but you still love yourself some country, well, good news. 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

0: Yeah, off the Toy Story 5. It's a great movie, by the way. Jessie gets to be a star in that, the cowgirl. So Taylor Swift, I guess we're getting details on her wedding. Could be on Friday, Madison Square Garden. Wedding Palooza. Guests are reported to include Kenny Chesney, Kelsey Ballerini, Mariska Hargitay, Zoe Kravitz, Ed Sheeran, Gigi Hadid, Bradley Cooper, Selena Gomez, Patrick Mahomes, Emma Stone, and Chiefs coach Andy Reid. I've seen Chris Matthews. Is that Chris Matthews? Chris Matthews. It's not on the list. That must be an oversight. Clearly, Taylor, you left my name off the list.
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9: And this News Minute on X brought to you by Clift Land Brokers, Perryton National Bank, and Harvey's Electric. All are proud supporters of area youth on X. July 4th celebrations taking place around the region this weekend, from Canadian to Lake Meredith, Perryton, Pampa, Stratford, Dumas, Spearman, Groover, Forgan, and Beaver. The Perryton Lions Club holding their July 4th fireworks show on Saturday night down at Lake Fryer as well. The Hensford County Golf Club will hold a July 4th golf scramble on Saturday. They will draw for teams. A gun raffle to benefit Groovers Gary and Andrea Woolley is underway through High Plains Guns and Ammo and Spearman. They'll draw for that .22 arc rifle during the Spearman July 4th celebration on Saturday evening. Weather channel forecast, we do have a slight chance of a scattered thunderstorm. If we see one or two, some gusty winds and small hail possible. Breezy and near 100 tomorrow.
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0: Luke Bryan, George Burge. I'm doing a little ride. My name is Chris Matthews. Thanking you for whatever it is we got going on. Hopefully it is a short week to get to sleep in tomorrow. I'm rooting for you. Hopefully a long weekend, a safe weekend, with all fingers remaining intact over the 4th of July weekend.
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0: us how long a country mile actually is? 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
2: 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All are proud supporters of area youth on X. July 4th celebrations taking place around the region this weekend, from Canadian to Lake Meredith, Perryton, Pampa, Stratford, Dumas, Spearman, Groover, Forgan, and Beaver. The Perryton Lions Club holding their July 4th fireworks show on Saturday night down at Lake Fryer as well. The Hensford County Golf Club will hold a July 4th golf scramble on Saturday. They will draw for teams. A gun raffle to benefit Groovers Gary and Andrea Woolley is underway through High Plains Guns and Ammo and Spearman. They'll draw for that .22 arc rifle during the Spearman July 4th celebration on Saturday evening. Weather Channel forecast, we do have a slight chance of a scattered thunderstorm. If we see one or two, some gusty winds and small hail possible. Breezy and near 100 tomorrow.
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3: News this hour from Town Hall. I'm Jason Walker. ICE continues cleaning up the awful mess left by Joe Biden. Thousands of illegal immigrants have been arrested in just the last week.
4: A source tells the AP Immigration and Customs Enforcement arrested 10,000 people over a five-day period at the end of June. It's not clear where the ICE arrests were made, but it adds up to about 2,000 arrests per day. This is part of a new strategy by the Trump administration, going from high-profile arrest sweeps in major cities to a quieter approach. Data obtained by the AP shows the number of people entered into ICE detention facilities climbed in June to roughly 39,000 after hovering around 30,000 per month since February. Ed Donahue, Washington.
3: Holiday travel push well underway.
5: A packed Atlanta airport with thousands of people on the move ahead of the 4th of July. Five-year-old Basil with his mom and sister. What are your 4th of July plans? Heading to Ohio to see the grandparents, and he's all decked out in his red, white, and blue Atlanta Braves hat and patriotic outfit. Tell me about your outfit, more importantly, because you're dressed for the 4th of July. What are you wearing? Red, white, and blue?
6: Shirt.
5: Shirt and hat?
6: Yeah.
5: Can you say happy 4th of July?
6: Yeah, happy 4th of July.
5: At Hartsfield Jackson, Laura Winters, Atlanta, Georgia.
3: If your household has just welcomed a newborn within the family, listen carefully. President Trump launching Trump accounts on July 4th, aiming to boost financial independence for children born during his second term in office. Parents can open accounts for these kids, receiving $1,000 from the government and potentially even more money from billionaires who have pledged to provide more money. Funds are managed by private firms and invested in the stock market. More on these stories, townhall.com.
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8: If you missed Chris and Ken this morning, here's some of what you missed.
9: And happy birthday, America. America's big 250th birthday celebration underway. Big July 4th, of course, coming up on Saturday. And we do have a number of celebrations around our region. We'll begin in Canadian. The July 4th celebration begins this evening with Music on Main and the first rodeo performance. More rodeo tomorrow and a concert at the Jones Pavilion, and then the big day on Saturday down in Canadian. They're also having their annual Bridge of Honor that runs through July 11th. Our buddy Beto Gillum has been taking some beautiful pictures of all of the American flags all along that walking bridge, and it is fantastic. Salute to all those volunteers. The July 4th Freedom 250 weekend out at Lake Meredith kicks off tomorrow on Friday with a watermelon feed, movie at the lake, and then the big day on Saturday will feature events in Fritch, a boat parade, fireworks at the lake, and a church service at the amphitheater on Sunday. That's all down at Fritch and Lake Meredith. Here in Perryton, the Wolf Creek chapter of the Daughters of the American Revolution hosting their big celebration. Big day on Saturday at Leatherman Park. There'll be a run walk, golf cart, and bicycle parade, hot dog, pie-eating contest, a DJ with some music. Be a concert with Blake and Jenna Bowlerjack, and then fireworks there that night. There's a rib cook-off and a car show. Entries are welcome. There'll be food trucks, vendors welcome. And again, with any of these, you can certainly find info on the socials. They're all out there. But if you need any contact, any detailed info, give us a call. The Pampa Chamber, hometown Independence Day celebration on Saturday, will include a veterans salute, a 5K, the parade, hot dog and pie eating contest, food trucks, vendors, fireworks. That's all in Pampa Saturday. A Faith, Family, and Freedom 4th of July celebration in Stratford will be held at the City Park on Saturday. Family, food, and fun, that begins at 2. The City of Dumas will celebrate July 4th, and Slayton Pyro will present the biggest show ever at the football stadium there in Dumas on Saturday night. Full day of activities in Dumas leading up on Saturday. The Spearman Volunteer Fire Department 4th of July fundraiser begins at 4 at Swimming Pool Park in Spearman on Saturday. There'll be a rib cook-off, a concert with the Katie Beth Band, and fireworks to end the evening. Groover's July 4th party in the park coming up on Saturday. The parade, games, barbecue, cornhole tournament, water slides, and a foam party. And Forgan and Beaver will host celebrations. Festivities will be held in Beaver from 1 to 4, live music booths, free lunch. Then a party will move to Forgan from 5 to 7. And a reminder that the Perryton Lions Club as well will be holding their July 4th fireworks show down at Lake Fryer on Saturday night.
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10: 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All are proud supporters of area youth on X. July 4th celebrations taking place around the region this weekend from Canadian to Lake Meredith, Perryton, Pampa, Stratford, Dumas, Spearman, Groover, Forgan, and Beaver. The Perryton Lions Club holding their July 4th fireworks show on Saturday night down at Lake Fryer as well. The Hensford County Golf Club will hold a July 4th golf scramble on Saturday. They will draw for teams. A gun raffle to benefit Groovers Gary and Andrea Woolley is underway through High Plains Guns and Ammo in Spearman. They'll draw for that .22 arc rifle during the Spearman July 4th celebration on Saturday evening. Weather Channel forecast, we do have a slight chance of a scattered thunderstorm. If we see one or two, some gusty winds and small hail possible. Breezy and near 100 tomorrow. 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
3: 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All are proud supporters of area youth on X. July 4th celebrations taking place around the region this weekend, from Canadian to Lake Meredith, Perryton, Pampa, Stratford, Dumas, Spearman, Groover, Forgan, and Beaver. The Perryton Lions Club holding their July 4th fireworks show on Saturday night down at Lake Fryer as well. The Hensford County Golf Club will hold a July 4th golf scramble on Saturday. They will draw for teams. A gun raffle to benefit Groover's Gary and Andrea Woolley is underway through High Plains Guns and Ammo and Spearman. They'll draw for that .22 arc rifle during the Spearman July 4th celebration on Saturday evening. Well, the channel forecast, we do have a slight chance of a scattered thunderstorm. If we see one or two, some gusty winds and small hail possible. Breezy and near 100 tomorrow.
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Is sitting right next to Justin Moore. And two seats back from Eric Church. And we'll take a ride on their bus now.

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5: 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All the big celebrations have kicked off. Canadian kicked off last night. They continue with more rodeo and a dance tonight down in the beautiful River City. The July 4th Freedom 250 weekend at Lake Meredith kicks off this evening with a watermelon feed and movie at the lake. Big day on Saturday. And then big celebrations coming up on Saturday from here in Perryton to Pampa, Stratford, Dumas, Spearman, Groover, Forgan, and Beaver. If we can help you with any schedule info, call us. And, of course, they're available on the socials as well. The Hansford County Golf Club will hold a golf scramble on July 4th. They will draw for teams. Weather Channel forecast, drink plenty of the right kind of fluids. Hot and breezy, near 100 today and Saturday. Winds to 25.
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0: That's Ella Langley with Be Her. I'm Rich Krieger. And have you noticed that in the World Cup, a lot of the athletes are wearing shoes that are pink? Well, according to shoe manufacturers, athletes associate pink with confidence and standing out, and that's why they wear pink shoes. Coming up, Alan Jackson.
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0: regarding the case of country music versus any other music on the radio. We, the judge and jury, find that those other stations are guilty of not playing good music. 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

0: Tonight. They continue with more rodeo and a dance tonight down in the beautiful River City. The July 4th Freedom 250 weekend at Lake Meredith kicks off this evening with a watermelon feed and movie at the lake. Big day on Saturday. And then big celebrations coming up on Saturday from here in Perryton to Pampa, Stratford, Dumas, Spearman, Groover, Forgan, and Beaver. If we can help you with any schedule info, call us. And, of course, they're available on the socials as well. The Hansford County Golf Club will hold a golf scramble on July 4th. They will draw for teams. Weather Channel forecast, drink plenty of the right kind of fluids. Hot and breezy, near 100 today and Saturday. Winds to 25.
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0: That's Dustin Lynch with Easy to Love. Chris Young right before that. I'm Rich Krieger. And Jordan Davis is a wanted man. Well, not our Jordan Davis. After performing a show in Canada, our Jordan Davis was on his way to re-enter the States when he was detained by Canadian Border Patrol officers. Apparently, they mixed him up with a guy of the same name from Indiana who's in some sort of serious trouble. Now, after Jordan was questioned for a few minutes, the officers realized who he was. He talks about the interaction with his crew in a video on Instagram with the caption, quote, "Keeping the border safe, one Jordan Davis at a time. Much love to Canada." Coming up, Megan Maroney, also Warren Zeiders.
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5: 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All the big celebrations have kicked off. Canadian kicked off last night. They continue with more rodeo and a dance tonight down in the beautiful River City. The July 4th Freedom 250 weekend at Lake Meredith kicks off this evening with a watermelon feed and movie at the lake. Big day on Saturday. And then big celebrations coming up on Saturday from here in Perryton to Pampa, Stratford, Dumas, Spearman, Groover, Forgan, and Beaver. If we can help you with any schedule info, call us. And, of course, they're available on the socials as well. The Hansford County Golf Club will hold a golf scramble on July 4th. They will draw for teams. Weather Channel forecast, drink plenty of the right kind of fluids. Hot and breezy, near 100 today and Saturday. Winds to 25.
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0: That's Lauren Elena with All My Exes. I'm Rich Krieger. And you know, you can help your pets have a happy 4th of July just by leaving them at home and not taking them to fireworks displays. The strange lights and loud crackling noises are frightening to animals. Even a normally shy animal may suddenly act aggressively just out of fear. Coming up, Sam Hunt.
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11: Well, data centers are coming. I say coming. They're already here in many respects. And this is just the way the world happens now. Like them, don't like them. I don't think there's anything anybody's going to be able to do to stop this stuff. This is commerce. They're going to require the power. Markets will ultimately figure that out with, I don't know, some way in from government, I suppose. But markets will handle this. And here's one thing I know. Electric power generation, natural gas is the largest fuel source for that, easily. The data centers point to a massive future need for power, and in many respects, that power can only come from natural gas. There'll be some come from other sources. And the good news is we've got plenty of it. We've got plenty of it. We've got more natural gas. We're finding it all the time.
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0: That's Zach Top with South of Sanity. Sam Hunt right before that. I'm Rich Krieger. Coming up, another hour's worth of great country music. We'll kick it off next with Corey Kent.
1: 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And this News Minute on X brought to you by PTCI, Kevin Cummings CPA, and Panhandle First Bank. All are proud supporters of area youth on X. Well, happy Independence Day weekend. All the big celebrations have kicked off. Canadian kicked off last night. They continue with more rodeo and a dance tonight down in the beautiful River City. The July 4th Freedom 250 weekend at Lake Meredith kicks off this evening with a watermelon feed and movie at the lake. Big day on Saturday. And then big celebrations coming up on Saturday from here in Perryton to Pampa, Stratford, Dumas, Spearman, Groover, Forgan, and Beaver. If we can help you

0: Off for teams. Weather Channel forecast, drink plenty of the right kind of fluids. Hot and breezy, near 100 today and Saturday. Winds to 25.
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1: News this hour from Town Hall. I'm Jason Walker. We are learning more now about Russia's brutal attack early Thursday in Ukraine.
2: This attack comes at a significant moment in this war. It follows weeks of Ukrainian strikes in Russia and on occupied territory that have hit oil facilities, disrupted supply lines, and caused fuel shortages. Zelensky renewed his appeal to Western allies to urgently strengthen Ukraine's air defenses, saying that Patriot systems remain a top priority as they are among the few that can intercept ballistic missiles. Zelensky has also appealed to Putin, Russia's president, to end this war, but says that despite these diplomatic appeals, Moscow continues to intensify its attack on Ukrainian cities.
1: Correspondent Sam Yakulov says the attack on a large neighborhood, leaving at least 21 civilians dead, dozens more have been wounded in that neighborhood as missiles and drones blasted the capital city of Kyiv. More than 50,000 people sheltered in subway stations. At daybreak, emergency crews are out digging through the rubble looking for victims. Help may be on the way for Medicare patients. The Trump administration proposing a new rule to keep hospitals from charging markups.
3: The administration says this could save consumers $1.1 billion next year. The rule would apply to hospitals that serve low-income patients under what's known as the 340B program, which lets hospitals buy outpatient prescription drugs at discounted prices. But in many cases, hospitals can bill insurance at rates that exceed those costs, allowing hospitals to keep the difference and resulting in higher costs to patients. Under the proposed rule, the Centers for Medicare and Medicaid Services would change the formula of what hospitals participating in the program can get reimbursed in an effort to cut costs for patients. Bernie Bennett in Washington.
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0: That's Luke Combs with his latest single, Be By You. Kenny Chesney, right before that, I'm Rich Krieger. And Clint Black had to cancel a show in Philadelphia because he had a medical emergency, hospitalized this past Sunday with infected tonsils and needed antibiotics given to him intravenously. His team said, quote, Clint is on the mend and should make a full recovery and is expected to be discharged from the hospital this weekend. Coming up, Justin Moore.
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5: 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All the big celebrations have kicked off. Canadian kicked off last night. They continue with more rodeo and a dance tonight down in the beautiful River City. The July 4th Freedom 250 weekend at Lake Meredith kicks off this evening with a watermelon feed and movie at the lake. Big day on Saturday. And then big celebrations coming up on Saturday from here in Perryton to Pampa, Stratford, Dumas, Spearman, Groover, Forgan, and Beaver. If we can help you with any schedule info, call us. And, of course, they're available on the socials as well. The Hansford County Golf Club will hold a golf scramble on July 4th. They will draw for teams. Weather Channel forecast, drink plenty of the right kind of fluids. Hot and breezy, near 100 today and Saturday. Winds to 25. What do I think you'll enjoy about staying at KXDJ Riverside 1 in Red River? 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And let me tell you, coffee on the deck and catching the trout out the front door, cha-ching. 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

0: That's Tucker Wetmore with Brunette. I'm Rich Krieger. And with 4th of July this weekend, we were wondering, what do you love most about America? Well, freedom tops the list, followed by our system of government and our religious diversity. Coming up, Darius Rucker.
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0: That's Bailey Zimmerman with Chevy Silverado. Darius Rucker right before that. I'm Rich Krieger. Another hour's worth of great country music is on the way. We'll kick it off with Cody Johnson.
1: 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And this News Minute on X brought to you by PTCI, Kevin Cummings CPA, and Panhandle First Bank, all our proud supporters of area youth on X. Well, happy Independence Day weekend. All the big celebrations have kicked off. Canadian kicked off last night. They continue with more rodeo and a dance tonight down in the beautiful River City. The July 4th Freedom 250 weekend at Lake Meredith kicks off this evening with a watermelon feed and movie at the lake. Big day on Saturday. And then big celebrations coming up on Saturday from here in Perryton to Pampa, Stratford, Dumas, Spearman, Groover, Forgan, and Beaver. If we can help you with any schedule info, call us. And, of course, they're available on the socials as well. The Hansford County Golf Club will hold a golf scramble on July 4th. They will draw for teams. Weather Channel forecast, drink plenty of the right kind of fluids. Hot and breezy, near 100 today and Saturday. Winds to 25.
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1: That's John Party with Boots Off. Luke Combs right before that. I'm Rich Krieger. And Alan Jackson shared his degenerative nerve condition back in 2021. It's commonly referred to as CMT disease. Well, the CMT Research Foundation announced that Alan raised and donated from his final show that just took place this past weekend $2.25 million. So good on everybody who went, and good on Alan Jackson. Coming up, Kane Brown.
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9: 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All the big celebrations have kicked off. Canadian kicked off last night. They continue with more rodeo and a dance tonight down in the beautiful River City. The July 4th Freedom 250 weekend at Lake Meredith kicks off this evening with a watermelon feed and movie at the lake. Big day on Saturday. And then big celebrations coming up on Saturday from here in Perryton to Pampa, Stratford, Dumas, Spearman, Groover, Forgan, and Beaver. If we can help you with any schedule info, call us. And, of course, they're available on the socials as well. The Hansford County Golf Club will hold a golf scramble on July 4th. They will draw for teams. 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Hot and breezy, near 100 today and Saturday. Winds to 25. So what do I think you'll enjoy most about staying at KXDJ Riverside 1 in Red River? 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

0: Kenny Chesney. That is his latest single, Carry On. Shaboozy with Amen. Little help from Jelly Roll on that one. I'm Rich Krieger. Coming up, another hour's worth of great country music. We're going to kick it off with Morgan Wallen, Don't We?
1: 98.3. And this news minute on X brought to you by PTCI, Kevin Cummings CPA, and Panhandle First Bank, all our proud supporters of area youth on X. Well, happy Independence Day weekend. All the big celebrations have kicked off. Canadian kicked off last night. They continue with more rodeo and a dance tonight down in the beautiful River City. The July 4th Freedom 250 weekend at Lake Meredith kicks off this evening with a watermelon feed and movie at the lake. Big day on Saturday. And then big celebrations coming up on Saturday from here in Perryton to Pampa, Stratford, Dumas, Spearman, Groover, Forgan, and Beaver. If we can help you with any schedule info, call us. And, of course, they're available on the socials as well. The Hansford County Golf Club will hold a golf scramble on July 4th. They will draw for teams. Weather Channel forecast, drink plenty of the right kind of fluids. Hot and breezy, near 100 today and Saturday. Winds to 25.
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0: That's Jelly Roll. That's his new one, Hands Up, right before the Thomas Rhett with Marry Me. I'm Rich Krieger. Zach Taub says he loves that Seattle Mariners catcher Cal Raleigh uses his song Bad Luck as a walk-up song. He said, quote, athletes are still like superheroes to me, and it's wild that guys like that know my music or even give a darn about it. He said that's one of the most fun things about doing what he does. Riley Green coming up.
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5: And this News Minute on X brought to you by PTCI, Kevin Cummings CPA, and Panhandle First Bank, all are proud supporters of area youth on X. Well, happy Independence Day weekend. All the big celebrations have kicked off. Canadian kicked off last night. They continue with more rodeo and a dance tonight down in the beautiful River City. The July 4th Freedom 250 weekend at Lake Meredith kicks off this evening with a watermelon feed and movie at the lake. Big day on Saturday. And then big celebrations coming up on Saturday from here in Perryton to Pampa, Stratford, Dumas, Spearman, Groover, Forgan, and Beaver. If we can help you with any schedule info, call us. And, of course, they're available on the socials as well. The Hansford County Golf Club will hold a golf scramble on July 4th. They will draw for teams. Weather Channel forecast, drink plenty of the right kind of fluids. Hot and breezy, near 100 today and Saturday. Winds to 25.
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9: 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That's why Twin Oaks Manor and the Oakwood unit in Booker were created. Administrator Sean Hoover.
10: We are also blessed to have one of the few certified gerontological nurses in the Texas Panhandle. What that means is she can spot changes much quicker than most people. We are able to be on top of issues sometimes before they even arise.
9: Twin Oaks Manor and the Oakwood unit in Booker. Complete senior care that exceeds expectations.
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0: That's Stan and Shay with their latest single, Say So. Right before that, Morgan Wallen, I'm Rich Krieger. Another hour's worth of great country music is on the way. We'll kick it off with Luke Bryan.
1: 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And this News Minute on X brought to you by PTCI, Kevin Cummings CPA, and Panhandle First Bank, all our proud supporters of area youth on X. Well, happy Independence Day weekend. All the big celebrations have kicked off. Canadian kicked off last night. They continue with more rodeo and a dance tonight down in the beautiful River City. The July 4th Freedom 250 weekend at Lake Meredith kicks off this evening with a watermelon feed and movie at the lake. Big day on Saturday. And then big celebrations coming up on Saturday from here in Perryton to Pampa, Stratford, Dumas, Spearman, Groover, Forgan, and Beaver. If we can help you with any schedule info, call us. And, of course, they're available on the socials as well. The Hansford County Golf Club will hold a golf scramble on July 4th. They will draw for teams. Weather Channel forecast, drink plenty of the right kind of fluids. Hot and breezy, near 100 today and Saturday. Winds to 25.
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6: 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All the big celebrations have kicked off. Canadian kicked off last night. They continue with more rodeo and a dance tonight down in the beautiful River City. The July 4th Freedom 250 weekend at Lake Meredith kicks off this evening with a watermelon feed and movie at the lake. Big day on Saturday. And then big celebrations coming up on Saturday from here in Perryton to Pampa, Stratford, Dumas, Spearman, Groover, Forgan, and Beaver. If we can help you with any schedule info, call us. And, of course, they're available on the socials as well. The Hansford County Golf Club will hold a golf scramble on July 4th. They will draw for teams. Weather Channel forecast, drink plenty of the right kind of fluids. Hot and breezy, near 100 today and Saturday. Winds to 25. Are you looking for a computer guru for your business? 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We get all our computers from Brad. He gets them, builds them, delivers them. He makes sure the software's on there, that all the virus protection stuff's on there, all the backups are on there. And we were working on a project yesterday. 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Can't imagine doing this thing without Brad. 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
9: One of the things that we're trying this year is a metering software from Vand Water. And what that is where you put a token on each flow meter. 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And then you can enter the number and take a photo so that it's actually verifiable. And then that goes into a totalizer. So you can actually get a real-time update on how much water you've used from each production unit. And let's say you've got 20 pivots. 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And they might also be over only a handful of production units. And so you've got multiple wells all needing to be monitored to make sure that you don't go over your allocation. And that gets really hard to track, especially in real time. And the last thing someone wants to do is use more water than they're entitled to. To learn more, go to northplainsgcd.org.
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0: Hudson Westbrook, house again. He is going to be headlining a 4th of July celebration tomorrow at the Whitewater Amphitheater in New Braunfels, Texas. And then I assume before or after he'll just head down that Whitewater on a tube. How fun is that? 98.3.
1: And this news minute on X brought to you by PTCI, Kevin Cummings CPA, and Panhandle First Bank, all our proud supporters of area youth on X. Well, happy Independence Day weekend. All the big celebrations have kicked off. Canadian kicked off last night. They continue with more rodeo and a dance tonight down in the beautiful River City. The July 4th Freedom 250 weekend at Lake Meredith kicks off this evening with a watermelon feed and movie at the lake. Big day on Saturday. And then big celebrations coming up on Saturday from here in Perryton to Pampa, Stratford, Dumas, Spearman, Groover, Forgan, and Beaver. If we can help you with any schedule info, call us. And, of course, they're available on the socials as well. The Hansford County Golf Club will hold a golf scramble on July 4th. They will draw for teams. Weather Channel forecast, drink plenty of the right kind of fluids. Hot and breezy, near 100 today and Saturday. Winds to 25.
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0: yet you never thought you'd be such a wonderful, irresistible human being listening to all this great country music. 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
3: 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All the big celebrations have kicked off. Canadian kicked off last night. They continue with more rodeo and a dance tonight down in the beautiful River City. The July 4th Freedom 250 weekend at Lake Meredith kicks off this evening with a watermelon feed and movie at the lake. Big day on Saturday. And then big celebrations coming up on Saturday from here in Perryton to Pampa, Stratford, Dumas, Spearman, Groover, Forgan, and Beaver. If we can help you with any schedule info, call us. And, of course, they're available on the socials as well. The Hansford County Golf Club will hold a golf scramble on July 4th. They will draw for teams. Weather Channel forecast, drink plenty of the right kind of fluids. Hot and breezy, near 100 today and Saturday. Winds to 25.
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0: Today is July 3rd. 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
9: 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So you just go around, you scan the token on the flow meter, you enter your results, you take a photo so that you can verify that it approve what the reading is, and it'll track it. 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Let's say it's 4 days, or it could be a week, or it could be from morning to night. It whatever time period, it'll totalize how much you've used over that time. It'll give you those readings and total it all together for that production unit so you can track where you are in real time. And let's say you've got three hired hands and they all go out to three different well runs. Each person might read 10 flow meters. They can all come together on the one software, so you as the producer can actually have all that at your fingertips in real time and know that you're not actually using more water than you're entitled to.
10: To learn more, go to northplainsgcd.org.
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0: the problem, Morgan Wallen, who solved the problem of having to tour on the 4th. He's not doing that. So tomorrow, his bar, Morgan Wallen's This Bar and Kitchen on the rooftop, will have fireworks and a big party. I'm sure he could stop by there and then go back home, sleep in his own bed.
1: 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And this News Minute on X brought to you by PTCI, Kevin Cummings CPA, and Panhandle First Bank, all our proud supporters of area youth on X. Well, happy Independence Day weekend. All the big celebrations have kicked off. Canadian kicked off last night. They continue with more rodeo and a dance tonight down in the beautiful River City. The July 4th Freedom 250 weekend at Lake Meredith kicks off this evening with a watermelon feed and movie at the lake. Big day on Saturday. And then big celebrations coming up on Saturday from here in Perryton to Pampa, Stratford, Dumas, Spearman, Groover, Forgan, and Beaver. If we can help you with any schedule info, call us. And, of course, they're available on the socials as well. The Hansford County Golf Club will hold a golf scramble on July 4th. They will draw for teams. Weather Channel forecast, drink plenty of the right kind of fluids. Hot and breezy, near 100 today and Saturday. Winds to 25.
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1: Breaking news this hour from Town Hall. I'm Rich Thomason. Forecasters say it could still be a few more days before relief from the intense heat starts filtering in across the east, where temperatures have soared into the triple digits and the humidity is sky high. It's a massive heat dome extending from down along the Gulf Coast all the way up into New England. There is a Democratic backlash to a move that President Trump says will help make sure that America's elections are above board and free of cheating.
2: We will know a million mail-in ballots. There'll be a million envelopes, and you'll be able to know exactly, correctly, that citizens voted.
3: Commerce Secretary Howard Lutnick in March, as President Trump signed an executive order seeking to create a federal list of eligible voters, including those eligible to receive a ballot by mail. And the Postal Service filed a proposed rule in May limiting mailed ballots to those on that citizenship list. But a federal judge has since blocked the president's order, ruling it unconstitutional, and it barred agencies from implementing it. Now, Democratic governors from 9 states have sent the Postal Service a letter asking it to withdraw the proposed rule. I'm Ben Thomas.
1: An investigation of vandalism at a newly renovated Washington, D.C. landmark has produced an indictment.
4: Federal prosecutors are bringing felony charges against a former U.S. Olympic athlete accused of damaging the Lincoln Memorial reflecting pool. D.C. U.S. Attorney Janine Pirro announced the indictment.
5: Today, a grand jury has returned a felony indictment against a defendant, David Hearn, for felony destruction of property for which he faces 10 years in prison.
4: The indictment comes as authorities continue cracking down on vandalism at the nation's capital landmarks. Willie Nelson, the White House.
1: In the small village of Hamden, Ohio, people are wondering aloud how 16 children, the siblings, held for years in horrific conditions in a small house, could have escaped notice for such a long time. More on these stories, townhall.com.
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1: I need some good news. 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Sipping on cold truth.
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0: I have to start by saying my son is a numismatist. That means he collects coins. And the new semi-quincentennial quarters are popping up starting today and for the next month. They have the front of the coin, Thomas Jefferson with E Pluribus Unum and God We Trust. And then in 1776 to 2026, and the back has the Liberty Bell ringing the Declaration of Independence. There's a quarter dollar, Liberty, United States of America. I'm looking forward to getting one. And if I have to, taking it from my kid.
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3: 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We do like to take the high road. However, we still got some friends in low places. 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
5: 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All the big celebrations have kicked off. Canadian kicked off last night. They continue with more rodeo and a dance tonight down in the beautiful River City. The July 4th Freedom 250 weekend at Lake Meredith kicks off this evening with a watermelon feed and movie at the lake. Big day on Saturday. And then big celebrations coming up on Saturday from here in Perryton to Pampa, Stratford, Dumas, Spearman, Groover, Forgan, and Beaver. If we can help you with any schedule info, call us. And, of course, they're available on the socials as well. The Hansford County Golf Club will hold a golf scramble on July 4th. They will draw for teams. Weather Channel forecast, drink plenty of the right kind of fluids. Hot and breezy, near 100 today and Saturday. Winds to 25.
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7: 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Some of the things that came out of 2025 was just, number one, how efficient subsurface drip is compared to sprinkler irrigation. We were able to cut back by a third of the amount of water applied, and we could increase yield by almost 6%, and that was a huge finding. Another finding that we found this year, despite the fact that the forage sorghum actually yielded much better in 2025 compared to 2024, we actually found that moving into the 2026 season, dairies don't really want forage sorghum. All their bunkers are full. They're actually able to pick and choose, and they're preferring corn silage. So there wasn't really a market. So we've dropped that for 2026, despite the fact that you can actually produce a lot of tons with not a lot of water. So it's market forces rather than actual physical agronomics, you know, in terms of water sufficiency. To learn more, go to northplainsgcd.org.
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2: 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All the big celebrations have kicked off. Canadian kicked off last night. They continue with more rodeo and a dance tonight down in the beautiful River City. The July 4th Freedom 250 weekend at Lake Meredith kicks off this evening with a watermelon feed and movie at the lake. Big day on Saturday. And then big celebrations coming up on Saturday from here in Perryton to Pampa, Stratford, Dumas, Spearman, Groover, Forgan, and Beaver. If we can help you with any schedule info, call us. And, of course, they're available on the socials as well. The Hansford County Golf Club will hold a golf scramble on July 4th. They will draw for teams. Weather Channel forecast, drink plenty of the right kind of fluids. Hot and breezy, near 100 today and Saturday. Winds to 25.
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1: Breaking news this hour from Town Hall. I'm Rich Thomason. Extreme, one of the words being used to describe the heat wave that settled in across a wide swath of the country, making for a dangerously hot, humid holiday weekend, even long after the sun goes down.
2: The National Weather Service says dangerous record-breaking heat will continue across much of the central and eastern United States. NWS Weather Prediction Center meteorologist Scott Klebauer says the cities will feel the worst of it.
3: Metropolitan areas and nearby suburbs, they're going to probably struggle to get out of the upper 70s and maybe even low 80s in some cases.
2: With humidity making it feel hotter than 100 degrees Fahrenheit, sweat will be dampening the spirits at many celebrations marking 250 years of American independence. Klebauer says extreme heat will be felt from New York all the way to the Carolinas. I'm Haya Pinjwani.
1: It's happened again. A cruise ship vacation turns miserable all because of one invisible passenger.
4: The U.S. Centers for Disease Control and Prevention says 102 passengers and 23 crew members on a Princess Cruises ship became infected with norovirus, which is highly contagious with symptoms of vomiting, diarrhea, and stomach pain. The Ruby Princess docked Thursday in San Francisco following a 20-day trip from San Francisco to Canada and Alaska. Princess Cruises says the Ruby Princess was scheduled to begin its next trip later Thursday, but that the ship would be thoroughly cleaned and disinfected before departing. Officials say there have been several reported outbreaks on cruise ships in the CDC's jurisdiction this year, most from norovirus. I'm Donna Warder.
1: Launched from a small Pacific atoll, a spacecraft on a mission to rescue an aging NASA telescope by pushing it into a higher orbit. Wall Street closed today in observance of the Independence Day holiday. It will be back to business as usual come Monday morning. More on these stories, townhall.com.
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7: This is Seth Hale with Woodward Livestock Auction, bringing you the market report for Tuesday, June 30th. On Tuesday, we sold 561 head compared to 454 head last week and 132 head a year ago. Compared to last week, slaughter cows steady to three higher, slaughter bulls pretty much steady across the board. Getting in here on your higher yield and breaker cows, cows averaging 1270, brought from 180 to 185, and cows averaging 1340, brought from 186 to 192. On your boner type cows, cows averaging 1120, brought from 174 to 178. Cows weighing 1320, brought from 181 to 184. On your thinner, leaner type cows, cows weighing 1115, brought from 164 to 170. And cows weighing 1210, brought from 175 to 178. Bull market was really good as well. Had some bulls weighing 1770, bring from $2 to 228, and bulls weighing 1990, brought from 234 to 247. Had a good run of bred cows and pairs. Had some mostly 5 to 8 year old T2 cows weighing about 13 and a quarter, bring from 3,025 to 3,800. Then had some really nice 4 to 6 year old black cows that were 4 and 5 months bred, bring 4,500. And then had a good run of pairs as well. Highlighted, had some really nice 5 year old red pairs with 300 plus pound calves by their side. Pairs averaged 1,010 and they brought 4,750. 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

0: Zach Topp, south of sanity, somewhere between keeping the career going, working with the family. Steve Harmon, three things you need to know. Taylor Swift and Travis Kelce's wedding is expected to take place tonight, Madison Square Garden. Yesterday, the New York mayor said he wants thermostats at 78. You think she'll do that? No. Two, the Nathan's annual hot dog eating contest tomorrow. Joey Chestnut has to eat 83 to win. 83 hot dogs in 10 minutes, 20,000 calories. I am a bit jealous of that. And number three, most pets and dogs, especially dogs, are lost tomorrow. It's the number one day for dogs, for critters to get out. More than any other day of the year. So my wife and I just decided yesterday we're not going to a family party because Leo, our shelter pup, is 15 and the fireworks freaks him out. Just stay home with him. Make sure your tags are on and take care of your little babies.
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5: 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Happy Independence Day to you and your family. Got celebrations taking place today from Canadian to Lake Meredith. The celebration here in Perryton taking place out at Leatherman Park by the fairgrounds. 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The Faith, Family, and Freedom July 4th celebration going on at City Park in Stratford. Dumas promising the Slayton Pyro biggest fireworks show ever tonight at the football stadium. The Spearman Volunteer Fire Department celebration this afternoon at Swimming Pool Park. The Groover Party takes place in the park. Forgan and Beaver with celebrations going on today as well. There'll be fireworks down at Lake Fryer tonight as well. Hot and breezy today, low 100s, winds 10 to 20.
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9: 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A bit of a moot point if we're not growing it again, but the standard practice on the North Plains is to swath it and lay it on the ground for a couple of days to let it dry out and then pick it up with a forage harvester, whereas on the High Plains, people tend to direct cut it because it's a drier environment. Well, we tried both, and we found that we couldn't dry out the direct cut forage. forage sorghum. We left it standing in the field 3 weeks longer, and we still couldn't dry it out. So when we cut it, we had to cut it at least 12 to 15 inches higher than we would normally. We left a lot of tons behind. So we've absolutely proved that in 2025 season, you don't want a direct cut forage sorghum. And, you know, the standard practice of swathing it, letting it dry out and picking it up was definitely better.
8: To learn more, go to northplainsgcd.org.
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0: Rocky Mountain Low. Corey Kent, Steve Harmon, what day is it? Friday the 3rd. So for the 4th of July on ABC, you can catch Reba, Tim McGraw, Little Big Town, Clint Black, Brothers Osborne. PBS has a Capital 4th with Trace Atkins, and I was surprised to see Alan Jackson. We're going to watch some TV tomorrow.
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1: 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All are proud supporters of area youth on X. Canadian is holding their third annual Bridge of Honor through Saturday, July 11th. Those flags along that walking bridge, amazing, down in the beautiful River City, a must-see. Of course, a part of their big July 4th celebration that continues. More rodeo tonight and the big day on Saturday. The Wolf Creek chapter of the Daughters of the American Revolution hosting the 250th birthday celebration here in Perryton at Leatherman Park over by the fairgrounds tomorrow. There'll be the run and the walk tomorrow morning, the golf cart and bicycle parade. By the way, on that one, just show up in your golf cart or scooter, decorate them in the red, white, and blue, and meet behind the expo on Saturday morning at 9:30. They'll line everyone up to do the loop. That's here in Perryton. Weather Channel forecast, hot and windy today and July 4th. Highs near 100.
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1: Breaking news this hour from Town Hall. I'm Rich Thomason. For tens of millions of Americans, this is another day of oppressive heat and humidity as a record-shattering heat wave holds much of the east in its grip. Forecasters say that any relief still several days away. Louisiana's attorney general has been indicted. Accusations that she had threatened the jobs of New Orleans leaders who resisted Republican-led judicial reforms in that deep blue city. Attorney General Liz Merle insists that she's innocent of any wrongdoing. She says that she will not back down. Russian President Vladimir Putin is doubling down. He's calling severe fuel shortages in Russia not critical. Putin is insisting that the war on Ukraine will continue on to victory. The fuel shortages caused by recent Ukrainian attacks, persistent attacks on Russia's oil and natural gas infrastructure. A rare surviving copy of the Declaration of Independence has turned up in London. The BBC's David Harper says it's the only known example of its kind outside of the United States.
2: It is one of 11 copies printed in Exeter, New Hampshire in July 1776 and was seized from an American ship that was captured later that year. The document will now go on display. It was found by a volunteer at the British National Archives, Michael Skurr, who was cataloguing the papers of Royal Navy captains.
3: I called over to my boss and said, I think you need to come and have a look at this. Opened it up and realized it was the Declaration of Independence of the United States of America. Well, I feel very proud that I stumbled across it and that it will now be something which other people can enjoy, like I did.
1: Wall Street closed today in observance of the Independence Day holiday. It will be back to business as usual Monday morning with the Dow opening just 100 points shy at 53,000. More on these stories, townhall.com.
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2: 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All the big celebrations have kicked off. Canadian kicked off last night. They continue with more rodeo and a dance tonight down in the beautiful River City. The July 4th Freedom 250 weekend at Lake Meredith kicks off this evening with a watermelon feed and movie at the lake. Big day on Saturday. And then big celebrations coming up on Saturday from here in Perryton to Pampa, Stratford, Dumas, Spearman, Groover, Forgan, and Beaver. If we can help you with any schedule info, call us. And, of course, they're available on the socials as well. The Hansford County Golf Club will hold a golf scramble on July 4th. They will draw for teams. Weather Channel forecast, drink plenty of the right kind of fluids. Hot and breezy, near 100 today and Saturday. Winds to 25.
3: This is Bill Martin with Lone Star Stockyards with your weekly market report for Tuesday, June 23rd. Sales this week on 1,100 head. USDA reported feeder steers and heifers is 5 to 8 higher. Calves 10 to 20 higher. From Seymour this week, we had 74 backgrounded heifers weighed 730 at 353. 64 head of 760 weight heifers at 346. From Amarillo, 68 head of 790 weight steers. These would be mixed crossbreds, 363.75. From Happy, 907-pound steers off of wheat at 340. 845 weight heifers at 330.5. From Petersburg, some weaned calves, 450-pound steers at 560, 513-pound heifers at 413.50, and 430-weight heifers at 515. From Canyon, 700-pound steers at 392, 565-weight steers at 462, 720-weight steers at 353. From Silverton, 700-pound steers at 373, 610-pound steers at 437.50, 620-pound heifers at 407.5, and 500-pound heifers at 440. From Floyd, New Mexico, 873-pound steers at 348, 750-weight steers at 367. From Groom, 488-pound bull calves at 525, 485-weight heifer calves at 455, and 300-pound heifer calves at $6. Got a nice consignment of bred cows and pairs. Some young bred cows from Stinnett brought 3,900 to 4,400. Solid mouth from 34 to 3,900.
4: Older bred cows from 24 to 2,900. 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

0: inspired by a real life breakup of his that he instigated. Hey, he admits it, okay? That's Josh Ross.
1: 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And this News Minute on X brought to you by PTCI, Kevin Cummings CPA, and Panhandle First Bank. All are proud supporters of area youth on X. Well, happy Independence Day weekend. All the big celebrations have kicked off. Canadian kicked off last night. They continue with more rodeo and a dance tonight down in the beautiful River City. The July 4th Freedom 250 weekend at Lake Meredith kicks off this evening with a watermelon feed and movie at the lake. Big day on Saturday. And then big celebrations coming up on Saturday from here in Perryton to Pampa, Stratford, Dumas, Spearman, Groover, Forgan, and Beaver. If we can help you with any schedule info, call us. And, of course, they're available on the socials as well. The Hansford County Golf Club will hold a golf scramble on July 4th. They will draw for teams. Weather Channel forecast, drink plenty of the right kind of fluids, hot and breezy, near 100 today and Saturday, winds to 25. As the Ogallala Aquifer continues to decline, some of us are asking, what can I do? I'm Chris Samples with a little idea that we've enjoyed, rainwater harvesting. As backyard and greenhouse gardeners, we collect enough water from the roof of our house to water almost everything year-round. It's something we can do, and the plants love it. Buddy's Repair and Construction set up our barrels, and he can do it for you. 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
1: Breaking news this hour from Town Hall. Amrit Thomason. From north to south, it is as hot as a July 4th firecracker across the eastern part of the country. Not only heat, but all that humidity making for sauna-like conditions heading into the holiday weekend. Scott Klebauer at the National Weather Service says there's no relief, even at night.
2: I noticed this morning that a lot of areas up and down the I-95 corridor, were actually struggling to even get below 80 in some cases.
1: Well, over 150 million of us are feeling the

0: Heat, triple-digit temperatures in Washington, D.C., forcing schedule changes for some of the Independence Day events, possibly the cancellation of some events. Air conditioners are running full tilt, along with energy-hungry data centers. That raises concern about the electricity grid, with any relief from the heat still a few days away. Heat in the east, wildfires may continue to rage across the west. The DOJ is taking aim at new gun laws in a couple of states.
1: The Justice Department is suing California and Virginia over new firearm laws, arguing they violate American Second Amendment rights. The lawsuits target California's restrictions on new Glock-style pistols and Virginia's ban on certain semi-automatic firearms. The legal challenges come just days after the Supreme Court reaffirmed that the Second Amendment is not a second-class right. Willie Nelson, The White House.
0: The rush is on across Venezuela's north coast, a rush to identify victims of the twin earthquakes. With at least 2,300 people killed in last week's two quakes, the country has been overwhelmed. Authorities are struggling to recover and then to identify the bodies of the victims of those earthquakes. There is no trading today on Wall Street. The stock market closed in observance of Independence Day. It will be back to business as usual on Monday morning. The Dow to resume trading just 100 points shy at 53,000. Townhall.com.
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3: We got some more talk about a Big 12 team having interest in the Big 10, but we've got to pump the brakes across the board. Welcome in. I'm Pete Mundo, Heartland College Sports. We cover the Big 12. We're glad you're here. Please make sure that you are following us, like the video, subscribe to the channel. We've got a ton coming up, of course, as it relates to the 2026 college football season, but this was all the talk over the weekend, and it came somewhat out of left field. But it came from somebody who knows the landscape of conference realignment, and that is Jim Williams. Jim Williams is somebody who, when all the drama was going on around conference realignment, he was at the center of it. And he was very credible. He was not one of these online clowns who was just out there looking for clicks or reposts and likes. Jim is a 7-time Emmy Award-winning producer, director, and TV executive. He has contributed to Forbes. He has been a part of a lot of different media operations. And he threw this out there over the weekend with this post on X that I'm now sharing if you're watching on YouTube. If you're listening, I'll read it to you here. Jim Williams writes, "The Big Ten would be interested in Utah if it wants one more Western, AAU-qualified, football-credible school that strengthens the conference's long-term media and strategic position. The issue is not whether Utah's plausible. It is whether they add enough money for the invite." Again, writes Jim, "It does not matter if the do or don't join the Big Ten, if they do or don't join the Big Ten, but they tick most of the boxes. One final who had the Big Ten adding Maryland and Rutgers to the conference." Now, a little choppy there at the end. What he's saying is that he's been right on conference realignment before, and he has. That's why I'm bringing it up here. That's where we're having the conversation. Now, do I think Utah should go? No. Do I think it'd be a mistake for them? Yes. Do I think the Big 12 should want Utah to stay? Absolutely. Utah is better off in the Big 12. And guess what? The Big 12's better off with Utah. But of course, when something like this pops up, what happens? Everybody starts picking up their sides. I'm seeing Big 12 fans say, screw them, let them go, see how it is in the Big 10. Guys, that's not the play right now. if your case right now is that college football and college sports in general is jacked up as it relates to conference realignment, you're right. BYU playing UCF, I love it. I love both fan bases. I'm glad you guys are here. Doesn't make a lot of sense financially, efficiency, college athletes doing this across the country, whether it's Rutgers and USC, we can go on down the board. Yeah, it doesn't make a lot of sense. Cal and Florida State, what are we doing here? I agree. Okay, I do. But we've got the world we've got. And if you're a Big 12 fan, Utah brings a lot to the table. The most important thing that Utah brings to the table is the fact that it gives us the best rivalry in the Big 12. The Holy War is the best rivalry, hands down, in a league that is lacking really good rivalries right now. And it gives you what is likely one of the most watched college football games of the year coming up this season, and has done very well for the Big 12 over the last couple of years. You don't screw that up. You don't give up your best rivalry game, especially in the most important sport when it comes to money, and that is football. So if you're like, and listen, I'm an old school Big 12 guy, right? For me, the Big 12 is when I think of the irate eight, as they have been dubbed, the eight teams that were kind of the leftovers, for lack of a better word, from the old Big 12 after OU and Texas decided to leave, and it became a 10-team down to an 8-team conference. And then, of course, we brought in four new teams and then four more new teams from the Pac-12. Of course, Colorado came back. So those fan bases, the Oklahoma States, the K-States, the Iowa States, the Kansases, the Oklahoma States, I said them already. Texas Tech, you get the point, right? Baylor, TCU. Like, I get why some of you are like, Utah doesn't want to be here. Screw them. Let them go. No, that's not the play. And by the way, if you're Utah, you're better off being here. I know you want to chase the big payday. I know you think the Big Ten, the prestigious AAU, and everything else that comes along with it. Ask Nebraska what it was like to go to the Big Ten. Utah could end up as the next Nebraska if it were to leave the Big 12 for the Big Ten. That would be my prediction. Because there would be a lot of pomp and circumstance, there would be a lot of celebration, there would be a lot of excitement, there would be a lot of, we're going to get them, and then there would be, I believe, a lot of 7-5, 6-6 type seasons. You would get lost in the shuffle. That's not a knock on Utah. It's been a great program for 20-plus years now. But it's a reality of a world where suddenly you're looking at Ohio State. You're looking at Michigan. You're looking at USC. You're looking at Penn State. We can go on down the list. You're in the Big 12. The door is wide open. Maybe Morgan Scalley becomes the guy who takes you to the next level. I'm not predicting it right now. I got to see it to believe it. But it's possible, entirely possible. And you'd rather have that door open right now in the Big 12 and get yourself to a point where you're winning Big 12 championships, you're competing, by the way, in the college football playoff, rather than saying, maybe we'll go to the Big 10, have a great payday, lose the best rivalry that we've got in BYU, unless you just don't want to play them. I don't know why you wouldn't, but maybe you just don't want to play them, and give all that up to say, we're in the Big 10. Like, I know that there's a portion of Utah fans that just don't want to be in the Big 12. I get that. But I don't think that's the vast majority. I mean, the more I hear from Utah fans, whether it's on our Heartland College Sports Forums, which are free, you can hop on the site right now and join them, whether it is anywhere else, I mean, social media, the real world, I get emails from Utah fans, Pete Mundo at heartlandcollegesports.com. Most of you seem to be pretty happy and content. There's always that loud faction that is like, screw this, we're deserving better. Relax, okay? Pump the brakes. You got it really good. The Big 12 is stable. The Big 12's in a good spot. You're in a good spot. The league overall is in a healthy spot. Could it be better? Sure, but Utah's got all this private equity money dumping in there right now, so what do you need the Big 10 for anyway? Just roll with what you got. And when it comes to the Big Ten and some of the reporting here from Jim Williams, he added, I'm not quite sure why I seem to be defending Utah as a candidate for the Big Ten. But he says they have a perfect resume. Their athletic graduation rate last season, their last season in the Pac-12, was eighth best in the country, second best in the conference behind Stanford. I have no idea if they will or won't be invited, but they're in the mix, and I know that as a fact. I would give them a 30% chance of being asked. Those in the East are where the focus seems to be. So he's probably talking about some of those ACC teams, a Clemson, a Florida State, something like that, being a more likely bet for Big Ten expansion rather than, let's say, Utah out in the West. But I do think, you know, when you look at that western part of the Big Ten, there's just so much travel right now for Washington, for Oregon, for UCLA, and for USC. The Big Ten does need to help those teams out. Then again, I don't have a lot of sympathy for USC because they're the ones who blew the whole thing up. Like, USC, Oregon, Washington, and UCLA could have kept the Big or the Pac-12 together. They elected not to. And now they want to complain? Those four teams, UCLA, USC, Oregon, Washington, now they want to complain about Big Ten travel when they're the reason the Pac-12 blew up to begin with. They're the reason the Pac-12 is a shell of what it used to be. I mean, it's still technically a conference, but let's be honest. The Pac-12 is not a Power Four conference. And it hasn't been since, obviously, most of the league defected for the Big Ten or the Big 12. So I don't have sympathy for these schools that are now like, oh, my goodness, what's going on? The travel's too much. You guys knew that Rutgers was in the league you were signing up for, okay? You knew most of your travel was going to be at least 2,000 miles away. Don't tell me you didn't look at a map before you went out there and joined the Big Ten. I don't want to hear it from those schools. But if they get more power, then they may ultimately be the ones who say, you know what? We need some help out west, and Utah would certainly be a team that would help them get the job done. But I'm going to pump the brakes in the whole thing because I believe that both sides need to drop some of the drama, drop some of the crazy, drop some of the emotion, and just look at this and say, you know what makes the most sense? That we stick in this together. And that's Brett Yormark. That's Utah's administration, Mark Harlan on down. That's the rest of the Big 12. Like, you've got a couple of, let's be honest, the Big 12 has a couple of, shall we say, teams that other fan bases are enjoying to hate. And it's Texas Tech. It's Utah. That's not a bad thing. Every league needs it. And if those two things continue to build, then guess what? That's good for the league. That brings us all together. Not against those two teams, but it does bring different factions of the fan bases together. And that's a good thing and a healthy thing for the conference. So let's keep this thing rocking.
4: 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Heartland College Sports is who we are covering the Big 12 Conference. Great to have you here. As always, as a part of the show, a top recruit is down to the Big 12 in the SEC. Where does it go from here? That is coming up next.
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8: 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All the big celebrations have kicked off. Canadian kicked off last night. They continue with more rodeo and a dance tonight down in the beautiful River City. The July 4th Freedom 250 weekend at Lake Meredith kicks off this evening with a watermelon feed and movie at the lake. Big day on Saturday. And then big celebrations coming up on Saturday from here in Perryton to Pampa, Stratford, Dumas, Spearman, Groover, Forgan, and Beaver. If we can help you with any schedule info, call us. And, of course, they're available on the socials as well. The Hansford County Golf Club will hold a golf scramble on July 4th. They will draw for teams. Weather Channel forecast, drink plenty of the right kind of fluids. Hot and breezy, near 100 today and Saturday. Winds to 25.
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3: Let's dive into what's going on here with Jalen Brewster. 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He's committed to Texas Tech, but in the words of the late, great Lee Corso, not late, he's still alive, thank goodness, but Lee Corso, not so fast, my friend. Pete Mundo on Heartland College Sports covering the Big 12. Please make sure that you like the video, subscribe to the channel. So what's going on? Well, Brewster is verbally committed to Texas Tech, but LSU is making a huge push right now. Florida was in the mix. It looks like Florida is done, but they were in the conversation as well. Now it is down to either Texas Tech, where he committed late last year, or LSU. Lane Kiffin is moving in hot. Now, a couple of things over the weekend. I guess Brewster has been seen in multiple social media videos on Instagram stories and things like that, donning LSU gear for like the fourth day in a row. Make of that what you will. 6'3", 300-pounder, five-star prospect, class of 27, D lineman. I mean, he's an absolute stud. There's no doubt about it. Cedar Hill, Texas guy, and he's just a man amongst boys. That's what Jalen Brewster is. He's as big, as fast, as explosive, and as powerful as you would expect. He has the speed of a guy, a fraction of his size. He's just an absolute monster. And he is the top prospect at Texas Tech for the class of 27. But LSU's coming in strong. And the question right now is, can Lane Kiffin close the deal? There are a lot of wild cards here in all this. The belief from LSU fans is that they can get this guy to flip. There was some reporting over the weekend from some LSU message boards that they think they're going to get him to flip. Here's some of what popped up on TigerBait.com. According to sources close to the situation, Brewster's team indicated to the LSU staff as recently as Thursday that their stance is far beyond interest at this stage. They note here, so much so that Tiger Bait has learned the Tiger staff has been entrenched in advanced discussions to see if and what they need to buy out on Brewster's end should he decide to play his college football in Baton Rouge over Lubbock. Anything can change in college sports, especially in the year 2026. Things are certainly leaning towards the Tigers as the month of July approaches. Now, this is coming obviously from an LSU website, so they're going to have their spin on it. I don't think that Cody Campbell and Joy McGuire and Texas Tech are going to get outbid. I don't think that's going to happen here. It's going to come down to whether or not Brewster just thinks LSU is the place to be to further his career and to develop into a stud defensive lineman and go to the NFL. Now, obviously, LSU's track record of that is excellent. Historically, it's excellent. Does it mean that Lane Kiffin's is? Less so. Less so. We know what he's done offensively. I don't think of Lane Kiffin and think of defensive linemen. I just don't. And if you're looking at recency bias, I look at Texas Tech and I see David Bailey as the number two overall pick. And I'm like, okay, they know what they're doing. I'm looking at Lee Hunter at Texas Tech and saying, hey, he got a solid NFL draft pick after last season. They know what they're doing. Like, I don't think you can just say LSU has been a factory for defensive linemen. Therefore, Jalen Brewster is going to go to LSU. It's 2026. I mean, things have changed so drastically from what we think of, you know, LSU, defensive line, U, whatever you want to call it, from like 2006 or 2016. Tech just had a monster draft as it relates to the defensive side of the ball as a program that had a top 2-3 defense in the country last season in most obvious metrics. So I'm not going to sit here and just say this is going to happen, but there's an interesting element to all this that I want to bring up. And that is what's going on with property in Lubbock. Okay, this is what's been talked about and reported. It appears as though Jalen Brewster, through his parents as trustees, purchased property in Lubbock, Texas at some point in the last several months. Now, was this purchase made through the university or a booster with the university? Was this something that he purchased with money that was given to him during the commitment process? Would he have to give it back? Is this property considered in the buyout? What does it look like? There are a lot of questions. Would LSU need to pay back the price of the land? We don't have the answers to any of that right now. And I don't believe an athlete can accept a payment in the state of Texas until he's enrolled, which adds another element to all of this. But the purchase of property in Lubbock obviously makes a buyout of Jalen Brewster to go to LSU potentially more confusing. And there's another hurdle here that does need to be considered. So it's messy. But if LSU is going to go after this guy, and we know that Lane Kiffin's going to have all the money in the world to do with what he wants, that's part of the promise when he left Ole Miss and came to LSU, then that's probably not going to get in the way. If you're Texas Tech, you obviously do everything to try to keep this guy. You want to do everything to try to keep this guy. But you also have to look at it and say, as much as you want him, if he's going to walk with you offering more money, having this commitment in place, then if I'm Tech, I don't want to lose out on Jalen Brewster, but I also don't want to be used. Like, that's a fine line, I know. If you're Cody Campbell, if you're Joe McGuire, you want to be fair and square with a guy. You want to give him a good deal. He's been committed to you. But I don't want to get toyed around with either if I'm Cody Campbell and Joe McGuire. I don't. I think that the program deserves better. So if this is kind of going to be a cat and mouse game that gets played, I'm not opposed to calling the bluff. I'm not. There's a lot of talent out there. It's never down to just one prospect or one recruit. But it's something that's got to be watched here in the days to come. There's no doubt about it. I'm Pete Mundo, Heartland College Sports. We cover the Big 12. Please make sure you are subscribed right now to the channel. We appreciate you being here, as always, as a part of the show. So, what about the rest of the recruiting scene? It was a pretty solid weekend for the Big 12. On the recruiting front, I just want to touch on a couple of these. So last week I talked about how K-State is on fire. No one's really talking enough about K-State. They've got a team that's right on the verge of a top 25 class right now nationally. I like the 24/7 sports rankings. They're doing a good job there. TCU picked up Rontre Carter, a safety out of Louisiana, high three-star guy. He committed over the weekend, and that TCU class is not great, but it's slowly and solidly making improvements. And they're doing a really good job in the secondary. In the last week and a half, they got their top recruit, Daniel Yebit, cornerback out of UConn, Oklahoma, four-star dude, top 15 player at his position to commit. So they did a really good job there, and they continue to, I think, just add some solid players here in the last couple of weeks for their class of 2027. And the secondary has been a really strong point for this Sonny Dykes team. Landon Johnson out of Baton Rouge, safety, three-star guy, committed here in the last couple of weeks. Noah Gillespie, cornerback, committing out of Broken Arrow, Oklahoma as well. They've done a good job. And then after Colorado got toyed with by that Ole Miss commit, he just went back and forth and back and forth. You know, they had a couple of solid pickups here in the last few days that should be noted as well. Jameer Daniels Portis, linebacker, three-star guy out of Springfield, Ohio, committed to Colorado. And then they also got a commitment here from Kalen Bailey, linebacker out of Cleveland, Ohio, top 50 player at his position. He committed late last week. So they had some solid pickups. It's not the high-end four-star guy that you would necessarily think about when it comes to, you know, what Deion Sanders is expected to do. But they've done a good job. And I think that we need to look at the Big 12 holistically and say, okay, they're doing a solid job on the high school recruiting trail. They're not going to have a bunch of top 10 classes, okay? They're not. But when West Virginia is coming in hot with a top 30 class, a couple of four-star guys, high school recruits, when K-State is knocking on the door of the top 25 ahead of programs like Missouri and Washington and Arkansas, and when, you know, you've got Texas Tech still knocking on the door of the top five right now, you're in a good place overall in this league. And I want to make sure that that is noted as we look ahead to, you know, what's to come on the Big 12 recruiting scene, because there's a lot that is going to happen here in the next, I would say, 2 months or so.
4: And it's definitely going to be a pretty big deal. Pete Mundo on Heartland College Sports, thanks to our radio affiliates as always. Coming up next, I will rank the Big 12 football coaches next.
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3: We are going to have some fun and count down. Yes, the Big 12 football coaches going into the college football season. I'm Pete Mundo. Heartland College Sports is who we are, where you can find us covering the Big 12. Thanks for joining us. I'm going to start with the what I believe to be the worst big coach in the Big 12 and count it down to the best. And for me, the worst is more about a lack of experience than it is anything else. And that would be the head coach of the Kansas State Wildcats, Colin Klein. Sorry, K-State fans. I like Colin Klein. I think he's going to be a really good head coach. I don't know how you can sit here and tell me he's better than anybody else in the Big 12 when he hasn't done it and he's been an offensive coordinator for a couple of years. Yes, he was good at K-State. Yeah, he got A&M to the playoff. But that's all I've got to work with here with Colin Klein. So that's why I've got him at the bottom of my rankings. And by the way, please like the video. Please make sure you are subscribed to the channel if you're a Big 12 fan. We cover the league top to bottom, and we have a ton more content coming your way in the weeks to come ahead of the season starting here. And just at number 15, I'm going with Morgan Scalley. Morgan Scalley, the head coach of the Utah Utes. Same thing. I mean, really good defensive coordinator. Like him a lot. But how could I put him any higher? You know, he's taken over, obviously, what Kyle Whittingham built up the last 20-plus years, and he's done a good job at D.C., but I can't do anything more with Morgan Scalley. He's at number 15 from Utah. At number 14, I'm rolling with Jimmy Rogers, the Iowa State head coach. Little bit of a track record, of course, at Washington State, but not much at all to work with. He's coming to Iowa State after, what, one season at Washington State, goes 6-6, had a couple of good years at South Dakota State prior to that. Now, that thing is obviously humming. It's a monster program, but I just don't have a lot of data when it comes to Jimmy Rogers, so I put him at number 14 on my list. At number 13, I'm going with Scott Frost at UCF. Now, some of you may say that maybe that's too low for Scott Frost. I don't think it is. His tenure at UCF feels like a lifetime ago. And yes, 13-0 is 13-0 going back to 2017, but Nebraska was an unmitigated disaster, 10-26 in the Big Ten, and he's 2-7 in the Big 12 in one season. So I can't justify Scott Frost right now being any higher on this list. I've got him at number 13. At number 12, I'm going with Eric Morris, Oklahoma State head coach. Eric Morris is, he's done it at multiple levels. Incarnate Word, now to North Texas. Builds the program up. I like that as, of course, a program builder. Not taking over a Ferrari and then just keeping it as a Ferrari, but obviously building something up. He's done that in both places, and now he goes to Oklahoma State. And what he did last year at North Texas was pretty special, 11-2. So I like Eric Morris. I put him at number 12 on my list. At number 11, I'm going with Deion Sanders. You know, some people might say that that's too high for Coach Prime. I don't believe that it is. I don't. You got to remember what this Colorado program was when he took it over and just how bad things were at Colorado when he took it over. It was horrible. And by the way, he turns around Jackson State, a nothing program, goes, 8-0 in back-to-back seasons. Colorado, tough first year, bumps up in 2024 to 9-4 overall, 7-2 in the Big 12, and which actually was a tie for first place. And last year was a disaster. But I can't justify putting him any lower than the guys who are below him on my list. Deion Sanders comes in at number 11 in my Big 12 coaching rankings. At number 10, Dave Aranda. Now, Dave Aranda is lucky to have a job. There's no doubt about it. But the guy's won a Big 12 championship. Okay? He does have one of those in his back pocket. And while he has not done well handling the NIL and everything that's come right now in college football, he still has a Sugar Bowl win and a Big 12 championship in his back pocket. And that 2020 to 21 turnaround was pretty darn impressive for Dave Aranda. It has not gone well since then, at all. I'm not excusing anything that Dave Aranda has done. But if you have a Big 12 championship and you have a Sugar Bowl win, I'm not putting you below Deion Sanders, Eric Morris, Scott Frost, Jimmy Rogers, Morgan Scalley, or Colin Klein. I'm just not doing it. All right. No way, no how. Next up, number 9, as we get to the top 10 here in my Big 12 coaching rankings going into the 2026 season, I'm going to roll with Scott Satterfield at Cincinnati. Satterfield had great success at Appalachian State, won that league 3 straight years, goes to Louisville, was starting to slowly build the program up, and then, of course, he takes the Cincinnati job. Now, he hasn't necessarily proven it at a high level in the Power Four. Louisville, 500. Cincinnati, well under 500. But he also has been in a very tough spot given the NIL landscape and what he was handed off after Luke Fickell, of course, went up to Wisconsin. So much has changed. That is a tough place to win if you're not going to get the money that you need to recruit the players at the highest level. So that has been a difficult spot for Satterfield, but the guy's obviously been a head coach at different levels for almost a decade and a half now. He's won. He's done a good job trying to build up really programs that have never been traditional powers. He's had a little bit of success, and that's why I've got him at number 9 on my list. At number 8, I'm going with Brent Brennan from Arizona. Brent Brennan, to me, proved a lot last year. Now, he was good at San Jose State. He turned that program around over several seasons. He was not there for a minute. He was there for 7 or 8 seasons, turned around San Jose State, makes them competitive when they were a dumpster fire when he showed up. And Arizona, year 1 to year 2, really impressed me. I know that everybody after year 1 was like, how did we end up with this guy? He stinks. We should have figured out a way to get somebody else. We missed Jed Fish. And last year, 9-4, monster secondary. Fifita turns around. New offensive coordinator with Seth Dagey. It all just works. It all just clicks. So I am high on Brent Brennan. I know that everyone talks about that state and talks about Kenny Dillingham, but I think Brent Brennan's underrated. I don't think he gets enough credit. And I've got him at number 8 on my list. At number 7 on my list for top Big 12 football coaches going into 2026, Kenny Dillingham. And that may be outrageous to some of you. You may say, hey, Pete, Kenny Dillingham should be higher. But how did I say I do my rankings? It's about a career. And Kenny Dillingham has 3 seasons under his belt as a head coach. And yes, 2024 was special, man. They should have gone to the college football playoff semifinals. They got a gift of a call in that Texas game. I've beaten that horse to death. But he's 15-12 in the Big 12, and he's 22-17 as a head coach. I am not going to sit here and say that he is a better head coach than the guys who I have ranked in front of him. I think he can be. I think that, you know, in 5 years when I do this list, Kenny Dillingham's a top 3 coach in the Big 12. Okay, I believe that. But I'm not putting Kenny Dillingham above the guys I've got in my top 6 based on 3 seasons as a head coach. And yes, one was magical. But I need more. I need more. So I have Kenny Dillingham at number 7 on my list. At number 6, I've got Joey McGuire, the head coach of the Texas Tech Red Raiders. And it's... Listen, I think the world of Joey McGuire. I mean, his track record goes back to obviously his days coaching high school ball at Cedar Hill. But at Texas Tech, he is obviously off of last year's magical season, 35-18 now. And they had obviously the most talent in the Big 12. And then the minute they showed up against a team that had similar talent, they got their doors blasted off against Oregon. So that's where I'm like, okay, I want to see this more frequently. Before last year, 8-5, 7-6, 8-5, building up the program. Now, to his credit, Tech had not had three straight winning seasons since the early Mike Leach days. I think it was Spike Dykes. I think it was. As great as Mike Leach was, I don't think he had three straight seasons above the 500 mark, if I recall. Or was it three straight bowl games? Either way, same thing. But he was building, and then last year, obviously, 12-2 was awesome. But 4 years as a head coach at the college level, I want to see more. I want to see, can he sustain this if he has the superior talent year in, year out? So I think that's very fair to put Joe McGuire at number six. I don't think you can just look at it and say, well, Tech won last year and Tech's the favorite this year, so Joe McGuire is the best head coach in the Big 12. I think that's an overly simplistic way to analyze a head coach. I think Joe McGuire is great. He can be the best head coach in Tech history if they keep this rolling. But right now, to me, he's the sixth best head coach in the Big 12 Conference. Now, at number five, I have Lance Leipold from the Kansas Jayhawks. Now, once again, some of you are going to say, well, wait, hold on. You got McGuire below Leipold? Yes, because Lance Leipold has won everywhere he's been. He's been a head coach forever at different levels, from Wisconsin Whitewater, where he was winning D3 national championships, to rebuilding Buffalo, to taking Kansas, the worst program in the Power Five at the time, and turning them in to a competitive year-in, year-out bowl team, including a 9-win season a couple of years ago. Okay? So a guy with that track record, to me, and the job that's been done at Kansas, where now we even talk about Kansas as like, hey, maybe Kansas can win 7 or 8 games. That was unfathomable a few years ago. Unfathomable. And it's because of Lance Leipold that now we can have the conversation. So I've got him at number 5 on my list. At number 4, I'm going with Sonny Dykes from TCU. And Sonny Dykes, first off, we know he's coached for a national championship with the Horned Frogs, right? I mean, that we all remember. But prior to that, Louisiana Tech does well there, gets the Cal job. That was a disaster, but a really difficult gig. And let's not forget, at Cal, he was 1-11 his first season, won 8 games a couple of years later. SMU turns around that program as well before he, of course, goes to TCU, where he's won 9 games back-to-back years. Got to the national championship his first season on the job. Sonny Dykes, to me, is easily a top 4 head coach in the Big 12. Well-deserved, been around the block, experience, wins where he goes, has been coach of the year, of course, in 22 nationally. So he comes in at number 4 on my list. At number 3, ranking the Big 12 coaches, I'm going with Kalani Sitake from BYU. Kalani Sitake obviously has been at BYU. It's the only place he's been a head coach, but he's been there for going on 10 years now. He's had a, you know, back-to-back double-digit win seasons. He's actually had double-digit wins in 4 of the past 5 years. He's done a really good job at BYU. And it's a difficult place to obviously sustain success, given some of the hurdles that BYU presents that other programs do not. So I've got him at number 3 on my list. He's done an amazing job. I'm very intrigued to see how he does without Jay Hill this year. I think that's an underrated loss. You know, BYU went 8-5 and then 5-7 the 2 years prior to Jay Hill showing up. So how big of a loss is that at defensive coordinator? Because the defense was really the stronger side of the ball each of the last 2 years with BYU. This year it could flip, but we'll have to see how that plays out. I've got Kalani Sitake at number 3. At number 2, Rich Rodriguez at West Virginia. Rich Rodriguez has won where he's been at multiple levels. Has he won yet in round 2 at West Virginia? No. Do I think that he will? Absolutely. I don't care if you go back to his days at Glenville State, you go to West Virginia, where he takes him into a national powerhouse, close to playing for a national championship. Michigan did not go well. Arizona, underratedly good at Arizona, including a 10-win season. Jacksonville State wins 9 games 3 straight years, and now at West Virginia. If I need to win 1 game at any level of college football and I need somebody to coach him up and scheme him up, Rich Rod's one of my top two guys. There's just no doubt about it. I think he is that good as a head coach. And we'll see if he can compete in this NIL world that we're currently in with the Mountaineers in this second go-around. But I just think the world of Rich Rodriguez, and I'm not doing this based on what he did just last year going 2-7 in the Big 12. I'm looking at if I got to win a game with this guy's history and this dude's track record, I'm putting Rich Rod there. That's what I'm doing. He's number two on my list. And number one is Willie Fritz with the Houston Cougars. Willie Fritz is a winner and a baller wherever he goes. You go back to his Blinn College days in the 90s. You go to Central Missouri. You go to Sam Houston State. You go to Georgia Southern, Tulane, and now Houston. This guy, as a head coach, has 222 wins in college football to 127 losses. That's Willie Fritz. He may be the most underrated head coach in all of college football. That's how good Willie Fritz is. I'm not even sure Houston fans know how good they have it with Willie Fritz. He's not a big personality. He's not a pomp and circumstance kind of guy. That's not who he is. He's on the older end for a head coach at 66, but he just wins wherever he goes. And he's ahead of schedule, by the way, for the Houston Cougars for what that's worth. 4-8 year one, 10-3 in year two. Willie Fritz is the best head coach in the Big 12.
4: And there's no debating the list. I'm Pete Mundo on Heartland College Sports. Thanks for being here. We'll wrap up the show with some final thoughts in your mailbag next.
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3: 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I'm Pete Mundo. 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This came in on Facebook. Pete, what do you make of Texas A&M spending $10 million on their 2027 recruiting class? I think it's insane, but I don't think it's a negative for the Big 12. I don't. I'm Pete Mundo on Heartland College Sports. Let me explain what I mean by that, okay? Because some of you are going to say, and you're going to get this defeatist attitude and be like, well, you know, what does this mean for us? We've got no chance. There's no way our teams can compete when A&M, according to On3, it was Pete Nakos who had it, is spending that kind of money on a high school recruiting class. I look at it like this. The Big 12 formula largely hasn't changed from pre-NIL to now post-NIL. And that formula for the Big 12 is a fairly simple one. Find the underrated guys, the three-star recruits that you know you can develop, the two-star recruits you know you can develop, turn them into four or five-star guys, try to retain them on a hometown discount, get the right price, and, you know, you work that with the transfer portal, you're going to be okay. Here's how I think it's going to play out for the Big 12 conference. How it's going to play out for the Big 12 is the Big 12 is not likely to have that blue blood unless Texas Tech continues to spend like crazy, in which case, that's great. I love that for Tech. I love that for the Big 12. I think it's awesome. So if they keep that going, they'll be there every year, right? But then there will be a team or two in the Big 12 that will just click. It'll be the right mix of transfers, right mix of development of high school guys who have been in the program for a couple of years, and it's going to work. That's how it's gone for the Big 12. We've seen that the last 20 years with different programs who have been in the Big 12 or who are new to the Big 12. Go down the list, right? I mean, you can talk about this as it relates to almost any of these teams, but the ones that stand out to me, Arizona State a couple of years ago. Right? I mean, Cam Scadaboo is not a guy anybody was talking about. Sam Levitt developed. Of course, he's gone. You look at Baylor. I mean, Baylor did it with Rule and Aranda. BYU's used this model as well. Houston could be on the verge of using this model. Matt Campbell. KU with Mark Mangino. K-State over the Bill Snyder years. Chris Klieman years. Oklahoma State with Mike Gundy going back 10 years. Sonny Dykes. So, like, these programs, West Virginia, going back to the first era of Rich Rod, they've done it. So I think the Big 12 is going to be probably, when we think about the competitors, it'll be Texas Tech, if they keep this up, and then it'll be one or two teams that we just don't talk enough about that ends up being a nationally competitive team. But those teams are going to rotate because you're going to have to get the right blend of your own players in the high school level, then moving up with guys who are in the transfer portal and coming in. And if you hit some of those guys, you can have a brilliant and really successful and shockingly good season. That's how I see this all playing out for the Big 12. I don't think it's doom and gloom because, well, Texas A&M and some of these other schools are spending $10 million on high school prospects. I mean, you know, over the course of an entire class. On3 is reporting that now a four-star guy is costing upwards of $500,000. That's crazy. That's nuts. But let the SEC and Big Ten do that. there's a sunk cost to this as well. How many of those guys are going to be hitting the portal here in a year or two because they're just not getting enough playing time? It's entirely possible that that ends up happening as well. So I'm not sweating any of this for the Big 12. I'm not freaking out about any of this. I don't think this is something that the Big 12 needs to be worried about. Would it be great if all 16 teams spent $10 million on a high school recruiting class? Sure, that'd be awesome. That'd be great. It's also not realistic. It's not going to happen. And at the same time, it doesn't really bother me one bit. At all. Pete Mundo on Heartland College Sports, please make sure that you are subscribed right now to the channel covering the Big 12 recruiting. We've got it all right here on the website, on the show as well. Someone asking here if Texas Tech should take a PR hit for Brendan Sorsby. I don't think it's going to happen. People have very short-term memories. That's the takeaway in today's media landscape. I'm Pete Mundo. Thank you to our radio affiliates. Back next week, same time, same place. We'll talk to you then on HeartlandCollegeSports.com. Have a great week.
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0: kicked off last night. They continue with more rodeo and a dance tonight down in the beautiful River City. The July 4th Freedom 250 weekend at Lake Meredith kicks off this evening with a watermelon feed and movie at the lake. Big day on Saturday. And then big celebrations coming up on Saturday from here in Perryton to Pampa, Stratford, Dumas, Spearman, Groover, Forgan, and Beaver. 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And, of course, they're available on the socials as well. The Hansford County Golf Club will hold a golf scramble on July 4th. They will draw for teams. 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Hot and breezy, near 100 today and Saturday. Winds to 25.
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6: News this hour at Town Hall. I'm Bob Agnew in Washington. The top Republican in Congress says Americans need to be concerned about a radical ideology the Democrats seem to be embracing. On the Salem News program this week on Capitol Hill with Tony Perkins, House Speaker Mike Johnson says the country is facing an unprecedented threat.
7: And what we've seen in recent months is many Mamdanis have popped up all around the country running for Congress. For a while, Tony, everybody just kind of waved that off and said, oh, that was a New York City anomaly. No, sir. It's everywhere. And we've got to confront it. We've got to take it very seriously. And we have to vanquish that, because the ideas and proposals that these candidates would bring to Congress is frightening stuff.
6: He urges Republicans to defend America and capitalism and to turn out in big numbers during the midterms this November. Speaker Johnson's full interview will be heard when This Week on Capitol Hill is broadcast beginning at 10 a.m. Eastern Time Saturday on the Salem News Channel. The nation's capital is preparing to celebrate America's 250th birthday in a big way.
8: Thousands are expected to gather on the National Mall for a day of patriotic festivities, including military flyovers, live entertainment, fireworks, and a Freedom 250 celebration featuring remarks from

Riley Green's new one is on the way, and the police seem pretty touchy about this. Everybody else seems pretty much okay with it. I'll explain coming up.

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3: 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All the big celebrations have kicked off. Canadian kicked off last night. They continue with more rodeo and a dance tonight down in the beautiful River City. The July 4th Freedom 250 weekend at Lake Meredith kicks off this evening with a watermelon feed and movie at the lake. Big day on Saturday. And then big celebrations coming up on Saturday from here in Perryton to Pampa, Stratford, Dumas, Spearman, Groover, Forgan, and Beaver. If we can help you with any schedule info, call us. And, of course, they're available on the socials as well. The Hansford County Golf Club will hold a golf scramble on July 4th. They will draw for teams. Weather Channel forecast, drink plenty of the right kind of fluids. Hot and breezy, near 100 today and Saturday. Winds to 25.
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0: But you're happy that your ex is doing so well, right? 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
1: 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Those flags along that walking bridge, amazing, down in the beautiful River City, a must-see. Of course, a part of their big July 4th celebration that continues. More rodeo tonight and the big day on Saturday. The Wolf Creek chapter of the Daughters of the American Revolution hosting the 250th birthday celebration here in Perryton at Leatherman Park over by the fairgrounds tomorrow. There'll be the run and the walk tomorrow morning, the golf cart and bicycle parade. By the way, on that one, just show up in your golf cart or scooter, decorate them in the red, white, and blue, and meet behind the expo on Saturday morning at 9:30. They'll line everyone up to do the loop. That's here in Perryton. Weather Channel forecast, hot and windy today and July 4th. Highs near 100. What do I think you'll enjoy about staying at KXDJ Riverside 1 in Red River? Well, that view of that mountain from that deck on the bottom floor and the private deck from the master bedroom upstairs are unbeatable. 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And let me tell you, coffee on the deck and catching the trout out the front door, cha-ching. 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
1: News this hour at Town Hall. I'm Bob Agnew in Washington. All sorts of patriotic events scheduled for the 4th of July on the National Mall.
2: The epic July 4th Salute to America celebration will include thousands of fireworks and military flyovers. The president scheduled to speak Saturday night as the nation's capital hosts thousands of tourists from across the country and the world. In the afternoon, folks will be treated to one of NASA's supersonic F-5 light fighter jets flying in the sky. Also on the schedule, the Blue Angels, the Thunderbirds, F-35 stealth fighters, U.S. Coast Guard helicopters, and a B-1 stealth bomber. Trump's new Air Force One also scheduled to make a pass over the crowd. Laura Winters reporting.
1: The investigation into damage at the Lincoln Memorial reflecting pool now resulting in a federal indictment. Here's Willie Nelson.
3: Federal prosecutors are bringing felony charges against a former U.S. Olympic athlete accused of damaging the Lincoln Memorial reflecting pool. D.C. U.S. Attorney Jeanine Pirro announced the indictment.
4: Today, a grand jury has returned a felony indictment against a defendant, David Hearn, for felony destruction of property for which he faces 10 years in prison.
3: The indictment comes as authorities continue cracking down on vandalism at the nation's Capitol landmarks. Willie Nelson, the White House.
1: Launched today, a three-armed spacecraft is rushing to rescue a NASA telescope that's in danger of crashing back to Earth. More on this science fiction sounding but very real-world story from Rich Thomason.
5: Northrop Grumman launched the Link spacecraft from the Marshall Islands in the Pacific. The Pegasus rocket blasting off from the belly of a modified airplane, putting Link on course to reach NASA's Swift Observatory in about a month. Launched in 2004, Swift is sinking faster than ever because of recent solar storms. The goal of the mission is

0: to boost the telescope into a higher orbit. Rich Thomason reporting.
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tomorrow, of course, is a huge holiday. Is today a holiday as well? Because according to what I'm seeing in the news, it kind of looks like it. I'll tell you about that in just a couple.

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0: Kenny, his new one, Carry On, with all of the wedding news. It is Taylor and Travis's wedding day today. And I think it's super cool that they gave $26 million to various charities all around the country in honor of their wedding, which I just think is delightful. A bunch of different food banks received big donations. The Children's Mercy Hospital in Kansas City, Travis Kelce's really connected with them. They got a donation. The ASPCA got a donation. And then Dolly Parton's Imagination Library, giving books to kids, they got a donation from Taylor and Travis. Those two know they have to stay married forever, right? I'm not kidding. 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
10: 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All the big celebrations have kicked off. Canadian kicked off last night. They continue with more rodeo and a dance tonight down in the beautiful River City. The July 4th Freedom 250 weekend at Lake Meredith kicks off this evening with a watermelon feed and movie at the lake. Big day on Saturday. And then big celebrations coming up on Saturday from here in Perryton to Pampa, Stratford, Dumas, Spearman, Groover, Forgan, and Beaver. If we can help you with any schedule info, call us. And, of course, they're available on the socials as well. The Hansford County Golf Club will hold a golf scramble on July 4th. They will draw for teams. Weather Channel forecast, drink plenty of the right kind of fluids. Hot and breezy, near 100 today and Saturday. Winds to 25.
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0: He had agreed to record this song with her even before they went on tour together. She had sent him the lyrics, and he was like, yeah, I'm in. 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
16: 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They ranged from 900 to 4,650 feet deep and were all too shallow to reach any of the widespread producing zones that we're aware of today. 11 years later, in 1937, a well was drilled to 6,274 feet in the southeast part of the county and was also not successful. 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
1: 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All are proud supporters of area youth on X. Well, happy Independence Day weekend. All the big celebrations have kicked off. Canadian kicked off last night. They continue with more rodeo and a dance tonight down in the beautiful River City. The July 4th Freedom 250 weekend at Lake Meredith kicks off this evening with a watermelon feed and movie at the lake. Big day on Saturday. And then big celebrations coming up on Saturday from here in Perryton to Pampa, Stratford, Dumas, Spearman, Groover, Forgan, and Beaver. If we can help you with any schedule info, call us. And, of course, they're available on the socials as well. The Hansford County Golf Club will hold a golf scramble on July 4th. They will draw for teams. Weather Channel forecast, drink plenty of the right kind of fluids. Hot and breezy, near 100 today and Saturday. Winds to 25.
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If you're planning a lot of outdoorsy stuff for the 4th of July, do you have any bug spray? Because you probably should. I'll tell you about that coming up.

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0: Today is her wedding day. Yeah, we knew that. That's Taylor Swift. And Penny, if you're going to be doing any outdoorsy stuff for the 4th of July, you need some mosquito spray. According to health officials, we are seeing the highest number of human cases of West Nile virus at this point in the season than we've seen in the past two decades. The numbers are really up this year. So according to health officials, you need an EPA-registered mosquito repellent. Wear long sleeves and pants as much as you can. I know. Yeah, we'll jump all over that. Avoid the dusk to dawn hours, being outside during those hours. Kind of hard if you're watching fireworks. Drain any standing water around your house. Make sure all your window screens are intact. You don't have any holes anywhere. But arguably, according to health officials, the EPA-registered mosquito repellent is probably the most important part of this. And no, drinking enough beer that you don't care if you got bitten by a mosquito, that doesn't count. 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
8: 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Those flags along that walking bridge, amazing, down in the beautiful River City, a must-see. Of course, a part of their big July 4th celebration that continues. More rodeo tonight and the big day on Saturday. The Wolf Creek chapter of the Daughters of the American Revolution hosting the 250th birthday celebration here in Perryton at Leatherman Park over by the fairgrounds tomorrow. There'll be the run and the walk tomorrow morning, the golf cart and bicycle parade. By the way, on that one, just show up in your golf cart or scooter, decorate them in the red, white, and blue, and meet behind the expo on Saturday morning at 9:30. They'll line everyone up to do the loop. That's here in Perryton. Weather Channel forecast, hot and windy today and July 4th. Highs near 100.
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0: He has partnered with One A Day for a limited edition multivitamin with his name on it. I wasn't expecting that. That's Luke Bryan.
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1: 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And this News Minute on X brought to you by PTCI, Kevin Cummings, CPA, and Panhandle First Bank. All are proud supporters of area youth on X. Well, happy Independence Day weekend. All the big celebrations have kicked off. Canadian kicked off last night. They continue with more rodeo and a dance tonight down in the beautiful River City. The July 4th Freedom 250 weekend at Lake Meredith kicks off this evening with a watermelon feed and movie at the lake. Big day on Saturday. And then big celebrations coming up on Saturday from here in Perryton to Pampa, Stratford, Dumas, Spearman, Groover, Forgan, and Beaver. If we can help you with any schedule info, call us. And, of course, they're available on the socials as well. The Hansford County Golf Club will hold a golf scramble on July 4th. They will draw for teams. Weather Channel forecast, drink plenty of the right kind of fluids. Hot and breezy, near 100 today and Saturday. Winds to 25.
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5: 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All the big celebrations have kicked off. Canadian kicked off last night. They continue with more rodeo and a dance tonight down in the beautiful River City. The July 4th Freedom 250 weekend at Lake Meredith kicks off this evening with a watermelon feed and movie at the lake. Big day on Saturday. And then big celebrations coming up on Saturday from here in Perryton to Pampa, Stratford, Dumas, Spearman, Groover, Forgan, and Beaver. If we can help you with any schedule info, call us. And, of course, they're available on the socials as well. The Hansford County Golf Club will hold a golf scramble on July 4th. They will draw for teams. Weather Channel forecast, drink plenty of the right kind of fluids. Hot and breezy, near 100 today and Saturday. Winds to 25.
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Well, I was sitting in a coffee shop, just having a cup to pass the time, swapping rodeo stories with this old cowboy friend of mine, when some motorcycle riders started snickering in the back, started poking fun at my friend's hat. And one old boy said, "Hey, Tex, where'd you park your horse?" A friend just pulled his hat down low, but they couldn't be ignored. One husky fella said, "I think I'll rip that hat right off your head." 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

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My nephew skinned the rattler that makes up this old hat band. 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

0: Be Her. There's Ella Langley. Well, Ella Langley's Choosing Texas went to number one on the Billboard Hot 100 for the 11th week. So Taylor Swift passed her for a couple weeks. Now she's back on top. It's crazy the absolute tear her career is on right now.
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0: gonna love you. That is Parmalee. Well, the rumored Madison Square Garden wedding for Taylor Swift and Travis Kelce is stacking guests right now. Tim McGraw, Stevie Nicks, Kelsey Ballerini, Dierks Bentley, Little Big Town. More reportedly on the guest list, basically half of Nashville plus the NFL. Should be absolutely insane if this is really happening. Now, officials in New York have said that they are aware of an event, but they're being cagey about it. We get why.
1: 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All are proud supporters of area youth on X. Canadian is holding their third annual Bridge of Honor through Saturday, July 11th. Those flags along that walking bridge, amazing, down in the beautiful River City, a must-see. Of course, a part of their big July 4th celebration that continues. More rodeo tonight and the big day on Saturday. The Wolf Creek chapter of the Daughters of the American Revolution hosting the 250th birthday celebration here in Perryton at Leatherman Park over by the fairgrounds tomorrow. There'll be the run and the walk tomorrow morning, the golf cart and bicycle parade. By the way, on that one, just show up in your golf cart or scooter, decorate them in the red, white, and blue, and meet behind the expo on Saturday morning at 9:30. They'll line everyone up to do the loop. That's here in Perryton. Weather Channel forecast, hot and windy today and July 4th, highs near 100. 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He gets them, builds them, delivers them. 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And we were working on a project yesterday. 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
5: 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All the big celebrations have kicked off. Canadian kicked off last night. They continue with more rodeo and a dance tonight down in the beautiful River City. The July 4th Freedom 250 weekend at Lake Meredith kicks off this evening with a watermelon feed and movie at the lake. Big day on Saturday. And then big celebrations coming up on Saturday from here in Perryton to Pampa, Stratford, Dumas, Spearman, Groover, Forgan, and Beaver. If we can help you with any schedule info, call us. And, of course, they're available on the socials as well. The Hansford County Golf Club will hold a golf scramble on July 4th. They will draw for teams. Weather Channel forecast, drink plenty of the right kind of fluids. Hot and breezy, near 100 today and Saturday. Winds to 25.
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0: There's Kane Brown with Woman. Well, the scorching weather means a dramatic rise in brain freeze. You know, ice cream and slushy headaches happening when something cold touches nerves in the roof of your mouth, triggering your blood vessels in the front of your head to swell. This causes rapid swelling and jabbing pain, which people say is the brain freeze. Easy solution, try eating ice cream and other cold foods slowly to avoid getting a headache.
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8: 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I mean, I think that's another major component of why this rebuild has been slower. Our data would indicate that, yeah, there's a slow rebuild going on, that there's some replacement heifers being kept back. Whether they ultimately end up getting bred or not and we expand the cow herd or not remains to be seen. 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And I guess I go back to the point that I'm not sure that this industry as it stands today really needs to get back to 30, 31 million beef cows. We've got to open up additional outlets for the product in order for us to liquidate that increase in production.
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13: At first, some people didn't understand the game. 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The people on John's team understood immediately. You see, John is a paraplegic. When his team reached the top of the cliff, one of them jumped off with John in his arms, and John hooped as they fell. This is Howard Butt Jr. of Laity Lodge. In that rugged canyon, John's team provided legs, but John provided joy. 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

0: The National Weather Service in Amarillo has issued a severe thunderstorm warning for North Central Texas County until 4:45 p.m. Central Daylight Time. At 3:43 p.m. Central Daylight Time, a severe thunderstorm was located 7 miles southeast of Wilburton, moving east at 10 miles per hour. Hazard, 60 miles per hour wind gusts and quarter-size hail. Source, radar indicated. Impact, minor damage to roofs, siding, and trees is possible. Hail damage to vehicles is expected. Locations impacted include Hawk. For your protection, move to an interior room on the lowest floor of a building. Repeating, a severe thunderstorm warning has been issued until 4:45 p.m. Central Daylight Time for the following county, Texas, Oklahoma.
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0: Better me for you. There's Max McNown. A Yale University has advice for foreign exchange students coming to the U.S. for the first time. Cover your mouth when you yawn, sneeze, or cough. Americans are offended by strong odors and normally bathe daily, sometimes twice in hot weather, or in our case, three times. Use deodorant. Do not belch loudly in public. Flatulence should be controlled. I feel like these are all no-brainers, guys. Do not spit. You may see people spitting in the streets, but it's considered very rude, and don't pick your teeth or nose in public. And don't whistle at women. That's a big one. Independence Day is the number one holiday for beer sales, by the way, followed by Labor Day, Memorial Day, Father's Day, and unsurprisingly, Christmas.
1: 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And this news minute on X brought to you by PTCI, Kevin Cummings CPA, and Panhandle First Bank. All are proud supporters of area youth on X. Well, happy Independence Day weekend. All the big celebrations have kicked off. Canadian kicked off last night. They continue with more rodeo and a dance tonight down in the beautiful River City. The July 4th Freedom 250 weekend at Lake Meredith kicks off this evening with a watermelon feed and movie at the lake. Big day on Saturday. And then big celebrations coming up on Saturday from here in Perryton to Pampa, Stratford, Dumas, Spearman, Groover, Forgan, and Beaver. If we can help you with any schedule info, call us. And, of course, they're available on the socials as well. The Hansford County Golf Club will hold a golf scramble on July 4th. They will draw for teams. Weather Channel forecast, drink plenty of the right kind of fluids. Hot and breezy, near 100 today and Saturday. Winds to 25.
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2: 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Those flags along that walking bridge, amazing, down in the beautiful River City, a must-see. Of course, a part of their big July 4th celebration that continues. More rodeo tonight and the big day on Saturday. The Wolf Creek chapter of the Daughters of the American Revolution hosting the 250th birthday celebration here in Perryton at Leatherman Park over by the fairgrounds tomorrow. There'll be the run and the walk tomorrow morning, the golf cart and bicycle parade. By the way, on that one, just show up in your golf cart or scooter, decorate them in the red, white, and blue, and meet behind the expo on Saturday morning at 9:30. They'll line everyone up to do the loop. That's here in Perryton. Weather Channel forecast, hot and windy today and July 4th, highs near 100.
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0: Tucker Wetmore, there's brunettes. Charlie Daniels Hologram is going to be performing at a 4th of July concert in Kentucky. It should be interesting to see this. He's a legend, so seeing him perform with the full band in his home state, wild technology, fans are kind of hyped about it. We've seen performances of holographic artists before do real well at Coachella and other places, so I'll be intrigued to see how this one works.
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7: The National Weather Service in Amarillo has issued a severe thunderstorm warning for North Central Texas County until 5:30 p.m. Central Daylight Time. At 4:35 p.m. Central Daylight Time, a severe thunderstorm was located 6 miles north of Hawk, or 10 miles south of Rolla, moving east at 10 miles per hour. Hazard, 60 miles per hour wind gusts and half-dollar size hail. Source, radar indicated. Impact, minor damage to roofs, siding, and trees is possible. Hail damage to vehicles is expected. Locations impacted include Hawk. For your protection, move to an interior room on the lowest floor of a building. Torrential rainfall is occurring with this storm and may lead to flash flooding. Do not drive your vehicle through flooded roadways. Repeating, a severe thunderstorm warning has been issued until 5:30 p.m. Central Daylight Time for the following county, Texas, Oklahoma.
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0: grew up in the city, but you still love yourself some country? Well, good news. We've got you
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0: The National Weather Service in Amarillo has issued a tornado warning for North Central Texas County until 5:15 p.m. Central Daylight Time. At 4:47 p.m. Central Daylight Time, a severe thunderstorm capable of producing a tornado was located over Hawk, or 14 miles southeast of Wilburton, moving east at 10 miles per hour. Hazard, tornado and half-dollar size hail. Source, radar indicated rotation. Impact, flying debris will be dangerous to those caught without shelter. Mobile homes will be damaged or destroyed. Damage to roofs, windows, and vehicles will occur. Tree damage is likely. Locations impacted include Hawk. Take cover now. Move to a basement or an interior room on the lowest floor of a sturdy building. Avoid windows. If you are outdoors, in a mobile home, or in a vehicle, move to the closest substantial shelter and protect yourself from flying debris. Torrential rainfall is occurring with this storm and may lead to flash flooding. Do not drive your vehicle through flooded roadways. Repeating, a tornado warning has been issued until 5:15 p.m. Central Daylight Time for the following county, Texas, Oklahoma.
1: $250 weekend at Lake Meredith kicks off this evening with a watermelon feed and movie at the lake. Big day on Saturday. And then big celebrations coming up on Saturday from here in Perryton to Pampa, Stratford, Dumas, Spearman, Groover, Forgan, and Beaver. If we can help you with any schedule info, call us. And, of course, they're available on the socials as well. The Hansford County Golf Club will hold a golf scramble on July 4th. They will draw for teams. Weather Channel forecast, drink plenty of the right kind of fluids. Hot and breezy, near 100 today and Saturday. Winds to 25.
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0: The National Weather Service in Amarillo has issued a flash flood warning for North Central Texas County until 7:15 p.m. Central Daylight Time. At 5:04 p.m. Central Daylight Time, Doppler radar indicated thunderstorms producing heavy rain across the warned area. Flash flooding is ongoing or expected to begin shortly. Hazard: flash flooding caused by thunderstorms. Source: radar. Impact: flash flooding of small creeks and streams, urban areas, highways, streets, and underpasses, as well as other poor drainage and low-lying areas. Some locations that will experience flash flooding include mainly rural areas of North Central Texas County. Turn around. Don't drown when encountering flooded roads. Most flood deaths occur in vehicles. Be aware of your surroundings and do not drive on flooded roads. Repeating, a flash flood warning has been issued until 7:15 p.m. Central Daylight Time for the following county: Texas, Oklahoma.
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2: 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Happy 250th America. We've got celebrations all around the region. Canadian continuing tonight. More rodeo, the big day on Saturday. The Lake Meredith celebration kicking off this evening and the big day on Saturday. The Wolf Creek chapter of the Daughters of the American Revolution hosting the 250th celebration here in Perryton all day tomorrow at Leatherman Park over by the fairgrounds. There'll be a concert with Blake and Jenna Bullerjack with fireworks tomorrow night. There's a rib cook-off, car show, food trucks, and more. Also, celebrations on Saturday from Pampa, Stratford, Dumas, Spearman, Groover, Forgan, and Beaver. The Perryton Lions Club will host their July 4th fireworks show down at Lake Fryer as well on Saturday night. Weather Channel forecast, chances of rain slim into the weekend, breezy and near 100 on July 4th.
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The National Weather Service in Amarillo has issued a severe thunderstorm warning for northeastern Texas County until 6:30 p.m. Central Daylight Time. At 5:22 p.m. Central Daylight Time, a severe thunderstorm was located over Hawk, or 12 miles north of Guymon, moving east at 15 miles per hour. Hazard, 70 miles per hour in gusts and ping pong ball size hail. Source, radar indicated. Impact, expect some tree damage. Damage is likely to mobile homes, roofs, and outbuildings. People and animals outdoors will be injured. Expect hail damage to roofs, siding, windows, and vehicles. Locations impacted include Hooker, Optima, and Hawk. For your protection, move to an interior room on the lowest floor of a building. Torrential rainfall is occurring with this storm and may lead to flash flooding. Do not drive your vehicle through flooded roadways. Repeating, a severe thunderstorm warning has been issued until 6:30 p.m. Central Daylight Time for the following county: Texas, Oklahoma,

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Start this day like all the rest. First thing every morning that I do is start missing you.

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0: 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Taylor Swift. Is she or isn't she getting married this weekend? Time will tell. Someone caught a bald eagle and a fox hanging out on the same picnic table in Alaska like they were old friends. 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

0: The National Weather Service in Amarillo has issued a severe thunderstorm warning for South Central Texas County, Northwestern Hansford County, Northeastern Sherman County until 6:45 p.m. Central Daylight Time. At 5:44 p.m. Central Daylight Time, a severe thunderstorm was located 9 miles south of Texoma, or 17 miles east of Stratford, moving east at 30 miles per hour. Hazard, 60 miles per hour in gusts and quarter-size hail. Source, radar indicated. Impact, minor damage to roofs, siding, and trees is possible. Hail damage to vehicles is expected. Locations impacted include Texoma. For your protection, move to an interior room on the lowest floor of a building. Repeating, a severe thunderstorm warning has been issued until 6:45 p.m. Central Daylight Time for the following county, Texas, Oklahoma, and Hansford, Texas.
1: Bavaria Youth on X. Happy Independence Day. Happy 250th, America. We've got celebrations all around the region. Canadian continuing tonight. More rodeo, the big day on Saturday. The Lake Meredith celebration kicking off this evening and the big day on Saturday. The Wolf Creek chapter of the Daughters of the American Revolution hosting the 250th celebration here in Perryton all day tomorrow at Leatherman Park over by the fairgrounds. There'll be a concert with Blake and Jenna Bullerjack with fireworks tomorrow night. There's a rib cook-off, car show, food trucks, and more. Also celebrations on Saturday from Pampa, Stratford, Dumas, Spearman, Groover, Forgan, and Beaver. The Perryton Lions Club will host their July 4th fireworks show down at Lake Fryer as well on Saturday night. Weather Channel forecast, chances of rain slim into the weekend, breezy and near 100 on July 4th.
2: 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That's why Twin Oaks Manor and the Oakwood Unit in Booker were created. Administrator Sean Hoover.
3: We are also blessed to have one of the few certified gerontological nurses in the Texas Panhandle. What that means is she can spot changes much quicker than most people. 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
2: Twin Oaks Manor and the Oakwood Unit in Booker. Complete senior care that exceeds expectations.
4: Many Perryton people have deep roots here. 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
4: 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Happy 250th, America. We've got celebrations all around the region. Canadian continuing tonight. More rodeo, the big day on Saturday. The Lake Meredith celebration kicking off this evening and the big day on Saturday. The Wolf Creek chapter of the Daughters of the American Revolution hosting the 250th celebration here in Perryton all day tomorrow at Leatherman Park over by the fairgrounds. There'll be a concert with Blake and Jenna Bullerjack with fireworks tomorrow night. There's a rib cook-off, car show, food trucks, and more. Also, celebrations on Saturday from Pampa, Stratford, Dumas, Spearman, Groover, Forgan, and Beaver. The Perryton Lions Club will host their July 4th fireworks show down at Lake Fryer as well on Saturday night. Weather Channel forecast, chances of rain slim into the weekend, breezy and near 100 on July 4th.
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The National Weather Service in Amarillo has issued a severe thunderstorm warning for southeastern Texas County until 7:30 p.m. Central Daylight Time. At 6:26 p.m. Central Daylight Time, a severe thunderstorm was located 5 miles northwest of Hardesty or 11 miles east of Guymon, moving east at 15 miles per hour. Hazard, 60 miles per hour in gusts and quarter-size hail. Source, radar indicated. Impact, minor damage to roofs, siding, and trees is possible. Hail damage to vehicles is expected. Locations impacted include Hardesty and Adams. For your protection, move to an interior room on the lowest floor of a building. Repeating, a severe thunderstorm warning has been issued until 7:30 p.m. Central Daylight Time for the following county: Texas, Oklahoma,

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0: 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It's going to be a big one. China plays a big part in 4th of July celebrations. Vast majority of American flags and fireworks we import from China. 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

0: 150th anniversary of the United States of America, let's all celebrate together with fireworks, hot dogs, and beer. We're pretty sure that's mandated in the Constitution. 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

0: Ride, Ride, Ride, George Burge and Luke Bryan. Have you noticed that the World Cup has a lot of athletes that are wearing shoes that are pink? According to shoe manufacturers, athletes associate pink with confidence and standing out. That's why they're wearing pink shoes. I've always associated with October, you know, Breast Cancer Awareness Month, but, you know, you do you.
1: 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And this news made it on X, brought to you by Edward Jones, Schilling Electric, and Perryton Realty. All are proud supporters of area youth on X. Happy Independence Day. Happy 250th, America. We've got celebrations all around the region. Canadian continuing tonight. More rodeo, the big day on Saturday. The Lake Meredith celebration kicking off this evening and the big day on Saturday. The Wolf Creek chapter of the Daughters of the American Revolution hosting the 250th celebration here in Perryton all day tomorrow at Leatherman Park over by the fairgrounds. There'll be a concert with Blake and Jenna Bullerjack with fireworks tomorrow night. There's a rib cook-off, car show, food trucks, and more. Also celebrations on Saturday from Pampa, Stratford, Dumas, Spearman, Groover, Forgan, and Beaver. The Perryton Lions Club will host their July 4th fireworks show down at Lake Fryer as well on Saturday night. Weather Channel forecast, chances of rain slim into the weekend, breezy and near 100 on July 4th.
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